That's another great album that will be commemorating its 10th anniversary next year, The Navigator, the record from Hooray for the Riff Raff, that one called Recon Beach. It's on The Current from Minnesota Public Radio. It's Wednesday night. I'm Mac Wilson. Nice to have you listening in with your soundtrack late into the night, including an early aughts favorite from The Hives. Throw in some Gene Dawson, the newest from Jack White, and Minnesota music from Dessa. 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Well, with the Current app, you don't have to worry about that. You can find it wherever you download them and at thecurrent.org. And this is a new song here from Interpol, the upcoming record, The Mirror Weighs a Ton. And a couple of things to watch out for on this one. For one thing, hand claps in an Interpol song. That's kind of cool. And guitarist Daniel Kessler takes lead vocals at one point. Interpol and See Out Loud on The Current.

0: 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The next one is Thursday afternoon at the Plains Art Museum in downtown Fargo. Absorb the lush, warm live sounds from Tofu Smell, the recording project from Winnipeg, by way of Orlando, musician and singer Ray Chen.
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Good Day Sunshine from the Beatles on the current their classic Revolver album came out 60 years ago today, August 5th, 1966. So we've all been sprinkling in some of our favorite Revolver cuts through the day. Fit in with Disc and Cujo Kitties, Gene Dawson and Prize Fighter, and Interpol from the upcoming album This Mirror Weighs a Ton. That's called See Out Loud. It's Wednesday night. I'm Mac Wilson, and support comes from the Walker Art Center, known for the spoon and cherry sculpture and for presenting contemporary art across galleries, cinema, and stage, featuring a range of perspectives. 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The Current presents Beth Orton at the Parkway Theater on September 26th. You can enter for your chance to win a pair of tickets to this show and many others at thecurrent.org/giveaways. Think back to the early aughts, the so-called garage rock revival. The four that were commonly lumped in together were the Strokes, the Hives, the Vines, and the White Stripes. So you'll hear one from the Hives alongside the newest from Jack White in his Frozen Charlotte album. It's God and the Broken Ribs on the Current.

We Might As Well Be Strangers, the newest from Weezer on the current and the upcoming self-titled album. For once, this one will be the gold album, as they'll be playing at Grand Casino Arena next month. Collaborating with Wednesday on that new one, also Dessa with Chopper, The Hives, and Hate to Say I Told You So, and Jack White, the newest god in the Broken Ribs, bringing his Frozen Charlotte tour to the Armory in November. Support today comes from the Minnesota Department of Public Safety's Drive Sober, Drive Smart campaign. Driving impaired can lead to costly fines or worse. There's extra enforcement now on Minnesota roads. 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Great tune from Nick Cave and the Bad Seeds, lined up one of myriad Nick Cave songs that you could play at Halloween or any time to lighten your mood. And Blessing Jolie is an artist who will be joining the current for a happy hour later this fall. Be able to see Blessing Jolie in Rochester, Minnesota at the Castle on Thursday, September 10th. Find all the info you need at thecurrent.org/happyhours. 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
1: Well, it's over.

Well, that's a great one from the Avalanches with Jamie XX, going into their arsenal of samples, as per usual. Every single weekend, they've been rolling out a bunch of new songs. You wonder what the Avalanche have going. That probably, like, new record on the way. They've got, like, three or four new singles they put out over the last couple of weeks and months. Portugal the Man and Dummy, Nick Cave and the Bad Seeds, Red Right Hand, and Blessing Jolie, the newest called Growing Pains. It's about 10 minutes before 8 o'clock. It's 79 degrees in St. Paul. Lows in the 50s tonight, highs in the lower 80s on Thursday, mostly sunny and highs in the lower 80s on Friday, then a beautiful weekend ahead, sunny and highs in the 80s on Saturday and Sunday. I'm Mac Wilson with your soundtrack, including one from Ben Folds 5, one from Clover County, and the theme of the 9:30 coffee break this morning was blog rock of the 2000s, circa 2005 to 2012 or so. You'll hear one from 2006 straight ahead. The newest here from Cage the Elephant, meanwhile, it's Beaches in Tennessee on The Current.

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Ben Folds 5 on the Current in Brick. Ben Folds will be returning playing at Orchestra Hall with the Minnesota Orchestra coming up in October. Listen to Clover County and Ultraviolet and the Swedish band Mondo Diao. You could probably lump them in with the blog rock of the mid-2000s from 2006, long before rock and roll. That was the theme on the 9:30 coffee break this morning. You'll have to listen to what the morning show has in store tomorrow for the theme. They unveil it around 8:30. Then they take your suggestions and play them. It's one of the things that you can look forward to on the morning show every day, and tomorrow it'll be special because Nilifer will be broadcasting live from Moorhead, part of the Current's Happy Hour series. She'll be broadcasting her part of the morning show tomorrow live from Moorhead, and then hanging around Fargo for the Current's Happy Hour, starting at 4 o'clock with a DJ set, and then Tofu Smell performing later on. So if you're in the Fargo-Moorhead area, tomorrow is a great day to be a Current fan. Find all the info you need at thecurrent.org/happyhours. I'm Mac Wilson. Straight ahead, one of the artists who will be opening up for Weezer at Grand Casino Arena next month, and the artist you'll be able to hear tomorrow night as part of the on-air listening party. Michael Stipe returns, collaborating with Andrew Watt on a new solo song, I Played the Fool, on The Current.

Start your day with The Current, weekday mornings from 5 to 10. It's morning radio for music lovers. You've heard of long-distance relationships. How about long-distance morning shows? Well, let's give it a shot Thursday morning. Nil will be live from Moorhead before The Current's happy hour featuring a set of music from the artist Tofu Smell.

And speaking of tofu smell, hear about the project from singer-songwriter Ray Chen and where that moniker came from. 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

The new Mountain Goats album comes out on Friday called Days, and you have an opportunity to hear it first on The Current, as John Darnielle will be joining The Current for the on-air listening party coming up tomorrow night at 9 o'clock. The Mountain Goats unveiling Days tomorrow, that one called Charlie Sheen Reaches Out to the Feds. Listen to Sampa the Great in Final Form, and The Shins, who will be opening up for Weezer at Grand Casino Arena, along with Silver Sun Pickups next month, and began the set Michael Stipe collaborating with Andrew Watt on I Played the Fool. Lily Allen will be back in town performing West End Girl at the Armory coming up on September 16th. You can enter for your chance to win a pair of tickets to that show and many others at thecurrent.org/giveaways. Solo music of Brandon Flowers has a date of his own coming up at the Palace Theater this fall, with the new solo record on the way, Thrasher, Brandon Flowers of the Killers, taking on a country tone on Plans on The Current.

New music from The Strokes on The Current from the new record Reality Awaits. It's sort of a pun that only makes sense when you say it out loud. It's Going to Babylon. Get it? Babylon. You'd listen to that with The Rentals and Waiting. Mavis Staples, her take on the Kevin Morby song Beautiful Strangers from the Sad and Beautiful World album. And Brandon Flowers, his newest solo song called Plans from the upcoming Thrasher album. Wednesday night on The Current, I'm Mac Wilson. Thanks for listening in. And support comes from the University of Minnesota. 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Search UMN Fairs. Still to come, Broken Social Scene, a really great tune from their new record, one of Elvis Presley's most iconic songs as well, and Minnesota music of Brother Kenzie, this one called Open Dreaming on The Current.

0: Hello, it's John Darnielle from the Mountain Goats. We have a brand new album. I've been waiting a long time to share it with you. It's called Days. It comes out on Friday. But The Current is giving the whole thing to you early, so you can listen to the entire thing Thursday night at 9 on The Current's on-air listening party. I will rise to this occasion. This album is recorded at Sear Sound in New York City, a studio still owned by Roberta Findlay, and the album was, in fact, at one point, had a working title of In the Shadow of Roberta Findlay. I go through several working titles as I go.
1: And there was love in the air, and all the money was there, and we were going on tour with Candlebox.
0: I've been waiting since we recorded it to share it. It has been eating more of a hole in me than a lot of albums do. It has an urgency to it that I'm very fond of. So I really hope you enjoy it. 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

That's a tune from Broken Social Scene's new album, Remember the Humans, started off as sort of a conglomerate of various Canadian bands and has built themselves into quite the band over the years. Remember the Humans, the new album, alongside Elvis Presley and Suspicious Minds, Barty Strange and Backseat Banton, Minnesota Music of Brother Kenzie, one of the members of Hippocampus, that one called Open Dreaming from the Ditto album. So I'm Mac. It's 4 minutes before nine in the evening and a pretty good weekend weather-wise ahead. Nothing to complain about for the time being. It's 75 degrees and clear in the Twin Cities. Lows in the 50s tonight. Highs in the 80s and sunny on Thursday. Maybe some rain on Friday, but mostly sunny and highs in the 80s. Then sunny and highs in the lower 80s Saturday and Sunday. Casey Musgraves playing at Target Center next month and the new record out now called Middle of Nowhere. It's Mexico Honey on The Current.

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Modest Mouse on the Current, back to the record, The Lonesome Crowded West and Polar Opposites, performing at the Palace Theater a week from tomorrow, the evening of August 13th. The Jayhawks, meanwhile, have a whole bunch of shows lined up over the summer. The next time they'll be back in Minnesota is at the State Theater in Minneapolis on November 21st. But heading over to Europe in just a couple of weeks, as kicking off their European leg in Stockholm in September with a new record called Sanctuary Park out later this month. And rounded out the set, the newest from Casey Musgraves, it's Mexico Honey. 7 minutes after nine on this Wednesday night, I'm Mac Wilson. Chapel Roan straight ahead, one of my favorite Jimi Hendrix cuts as well from the Electric Ladyland album, and the Texas band In Color. Their breakthrough is Headlights on the Current.

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1: Hey, I'm Bill DeVille. The Edge turned 65 on Saturday. His folks named him Dave Evans. He's the guitar player in this little band called U2. We'll hear some extra tracks from these Irish legends on this week's Kicks.
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1: The bands Robbie Robertson and Jerry Garcia of The Grateful Dead both passed away on August 9th. We'll remember Robbie and Jerry with a few tunes on this week's U.S. of A.
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I'm Mac Wilson. It's great to have you listening in, as we usually do on these weekday evenings, in every weeknight at 7 o'clock. 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The Current presents Big Thief at Surly Festival Field on August 15th. 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Alex Lambert, a catchy new one called Shoot Me Down on The Current.

Death Camp for Cutie on the Current and their newest Stone Over Water. You'll find it on the full-length I Built You a Tower with Leanne LaHavas and Can't Fight, Jimi Hendrix and the Experience in Crosstown Traffic, and Alex Lambert started with a new one called Shoot Me Down. Alex Lambert will be playing later this month as part of the Current's Happy Hour series. In fact, a week from tomorrow at Castle Danger Brewery in Two Harbors, Minnesota. That'll be free and open to everyone. And the next installment is tomorrow in Fargo, North Dakota.

Minnesota at the Plains Art Museum with Tofu Smell, beginning at 4 tomorrow afternoon. 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Medium Build, meanwhile, played last week as part of the Mumford & Sons bill at the new Mystic Lake Amphitheater with the new record, King of Having Fun. 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

The duo Sylvan Esso have made their return with that one, Hot Slob. The upcoming album, Ow Infinity, with a pair of shows at First Avenue in the main room. That'll be happening in October. Prince showing off the Camille alter ego on If I Was Your Girlfriend from the Sign of the Times double album. Also, Yeah Yeah Yeahs and Love Bomb and Medium Build from the new record King of Having Fun and Ode to Home Depot. 9 minutes before 10 in the evening, I'm Mac Wilson. 72 degrees in St. Paul, lows into the 50s tonight, sunny and highs in the lower 80s on Thursday. Maybe some rain on Friday, but otherwise mostly sunny and highs in the lower 80s, sunny and highs in the 80s again on Saturday and Sunday. A tune ahead from the Monkees and one from Rat Boys and their terrific new album, Singing to an Empty Chair. And Leon Bridges will be rolling out his brand new album, Happiness Anytime, in installments, basically releasing them in a couple of batches at a time, leading up to the ultimate release of the album. A lot of musicians are doing that these days. The newest from Leon Bridges, this is Light the Way on The Current.

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0: The Hold Steady on the Current, celebrating summer by way of Husker Du, known for Celebrated Summer, that one Constructive Summer, back to the Stay Positive album. Hope you're having a positive and constructive summer so far, enjoying these unseasonably cool temperatures this week anyway. I'm Mac Wilson, your soundtrack tonight until midnight. Tunes ahead from The Tallest Man on Earth, one from Depeche Mode, and Noah Kahan, hot off his sold-out show at Target Field tonight, and Jesse Ware from the new Super Bloom album, It's Automatic, on The Current.
1: Do you know what you've got? You've got a perfect woman. She treats you right, keeps you satisfied. It's automatic.

Noah Kahan in town for a sold-out show at Target Field tonight with Gigi Perez, Doors from the new Great Divide album, listened to The Tallest Man on Earth in Sagres, Depeche Mode in Policy of Truth, and Jesse Ware began the newest called Automatic. The Current presents Sunny War at the Parkway Theater on September 30th. 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Bleachers, one of the other artists coming to town playing at the Armory in September. This new one is We Should Talk on The Current.

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And thank you.

A classic album that came out 60 years ago today, The Beatles' Revolver. The opening cut, one of the George Harrison contributions, it's Taxman on the Current. Alabama Shakes and American Dream, listen to Kendrick Lamar with SZA, the Grammy-winning Luther. And Bleachers began with We Should Talk from the new record Everyone for 10 Minutes. I'm Mac Wilson. Tunes ahead from Elbow, Metric, U2 with a cut from the Octoon Baby album, and the newest from Lizzo. This is called Happy to Be on the Current.

The civil authorities have issued a required monthly test for all of Minnesota beginning at 10:43 p.m. and ending at 11:43 p.m. This is a coordinated test of the emergency alert system in cooperation with the local broadcasters. This is only a test. This test is from the Minnesota Bureau of Criminal Apprehension. No action is needed. This is only a test.

Metric on the Current, currently out on tour with Stars and Broken Social Scene. Time is a Bomb from the new Romanticize the Dive album. U2 and Until the End of the World. Listen to Elbows Sober and Lizzo, the newest called Happy to Be. Mac Wilson here for another hour with songs on the way from Red Hot Chili Peppers, Minnesota music of Kiss the Tiger, Haim collaborating with Bon Iver, and Kalela from the new Avatar release, Link in B on the Current.

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Hi, I'm collaborating with Bon Iver. Listen to Tie You Down. Minnesota music of Colin Bracewell, Making Me Crazy. And Kalela began with Lincoln B. Mac Wilson around for about another hour with tunes on the way from Jesse Wells. Minnesota music of Kiss the Tiger, a classic from the Meters. And Brother Wallace from the new full-length Electric Love, You're the Man on the current.

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The next one is Thursday afternoon at the Plains Art Museum in downtown Fargo. Absorb the lush, warm live sounds from Tofu Smell, the recording project from Winnipeg, by way of Orlando, musician and singer Ray Chen. Hang with us from 4 to 7 with a DJ set from Nilufer Arsala at 4 before Tofu Smell plays at 6. The Currents Happy Hours are free and open to everyone. 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

The Avett Brothers with Live and Die on the Current from the Carpenter album. Jesse Wells and Masks Off, Kiss the Tigers, Every Little Piece of Me. And Brother Wallace started You're the Man from the new full-length Electric Love. 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This quick-witted comedy finds two divorcees honeymooning with new spouses, causing insults and romantic sparks to fly. Through August 23rd, information and tickets, GuthrieTheater.org. Trish Toledo performs at the Turf Club on August 27th. You can enter for your chance to win a pair of tickets to this show and others at thecurrent.org/giveaways. The Rolling Stones back with the new album Foreign Tongues in the Stars on The Current.

I do do a sale on the current with the Meters and Look a Pie Pie from 1970. Easy Now from Noel Gallagher and his High Flying Birds, and the Rolling Stones began their newest called In the Stars. Little 90s rock from Sunny Day Real Estate lined up, and the newest from Houndmouth alongside Minnesota Sounds of Bad Bad Hats. 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

0: Start your day with The Current, weekday mornings from 5 to 10. It's morning radio for music lovers. You've heard of long-distance relationships. How about long-distance morning shows? Well, let's give it a shot Thursday morning. Nil will be live from Moorhead before The Current's happy hour featuring a set of music from the artist Tofu Smell.
1: That everyone I know is late. 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
0: And speaking of Tofu Smell, hear about the project from singer-songwriter Ray Chen and where that moniker came from. 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

That's Houndmouth and Tiger Blood on the current. Bad Bad Hats, the title tune to Walkmen. Sunny Day Real Estate and Seven. And Beba Doobie began with Sun Has Set. The sun has set on my evening on the current. I'll be back in tomorrow at 7 o'clock. And if you're looking for something to do tomorrow, Tofu Smell, playing at the Plains Art Museum on Thursday afternoon, part of the current's Happy Hour series. That's in Fargo, North Dakota. So if you're in the Fargo-Moorhead area, this is an opportunity to get out and see and hear the current and be part of our events. And there's still time for you to make a road trip if you're anywhere else in the state. Find all the info you need at thecurrent.org/happyhours. Tofu Smell, Dreams I've Had on the current.

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Great music lives here.

That's the namesake song to a very good rom-com back in 2018 called Someone Great. It's LCD Sound System on the Current. And believe it or not, that song actually wasn't used in the film. The film, the entire thing is written about this girl who gets out of a breakup and she wants to get sort of her swagger back. So she gets her friends together and tries to get them all to go to this music festival. It's like this secret show that's a big deal. And the whole movie was written with the intent of that show being headlined in the movie by LCD Sound System. And then James Murphy and the band just said, I'm good. I don't want to be in it. So they never got access to LCD's music, ended up sort of playing it off a little bit differently. But they kept the title Someone Great. Still got a stacked soundtrack of songs, though. I mean, they got Lord and Frank Ocean and Lizzo and Phoebe Bridgers in that movie. And I'm Gannon. We got a stacked soundtrack of songs coming up for you on the overnight shift here. You're listening to The Current. Coming up in the near future, we got new songs from local artist Mason Jennings. We're going to hear from Steve Lacy. We got a little bit of something from Michigander's new album, a throwback from Sarah McLachlan coming up soon. And we're going to celebrate a birthday today for one of the most influential folk singers of the last 30 or so years, born today back in 1969. That's all coming up on The Current. Here is the latest from Boy Golden, the Canadian country singer, with a new song called The Suffer. It's on The Current.

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That's Angel Olsen on The Current with 2014's High and Wild. Before that, you heard Freakin' Out from the new Michigander album, Over Before You Know It. And then a couple of songs from Canadian singer-songwriters. We got Ice Cream by the legendary Sarah McLachlan and Suffer, the new song from Boy Golden. Coming up on The Current, we're going to hear from a legendary Michigander. The Pride of Detroit, a Rock and Roll Hall of Famer, is on the way. We'll also hear from an English musician who has been knighted over in the UK. That's right, we have an actual knight on the overnight shift. That's coming up soon on The Current. This is the latest from Baby Rose. She just celebrated her birthday yesterday. We're about 20 minutes late, but we'll count it. Happy birthday, Baby Rose. Here's the new one called Better on The Current.

That's the Detroit legend Jack White on The Current. It's Dollar Bill from his new album Frozen Charlotte. Before that, you heard Levon from Elton John. That is Sir Elton John, literally a knight over there in the UK. We heard Messy by Lola Young. That's another great English singer-songwriter. And then Baby Rose, her new song called Better. And Baby Rose, happy birthday. Her birthday was technically yesterday, but it's just past midnight, so we're going to count it. And we're also going to count someone whose birthday is actually today, August 6th. We're going to hear from an artist born today back in 1969. Coming up soon here on The Current. And what makes a better birthday gift than free concert tickets? If you got someone in your life who loves sad and pensive indie folk music, well, I should let you know The Current presents Big Thief at Surly Festival Field coming up on August 15th. And that show, you can enter for your chance to win a couple of tickets to by going to thecurrent.org/giveaways. In the meantime, here's some local music from Mason Jennings off his 18th studio album, Dark Wings. This is Say Goodbye to the Ground, and it's on The Current.

That's new music from Steve Lacy on The Current. It's The Feeling from his new album, Oh Yeah. And the album cover to that one, actually shot by kind of a legend of cinema, the great Gus Van Sant, who you might know as the director behind Good Will Hunting, shot the album cover to the new Steve Lacy album. Speaking of Good Will Hunting, you heard the guy that you can hear all over that soundtrack right before that. That is Elliott Smith with Everything Reminds Me of Her. And Elliott Smith, born today back in 1969. Happy birthday to the late Elliott Smith, the Omaha, Nebraska native who really got his start playing music in Portland, Oregon. And so many artists cite Elliott Smith as a huge influence today. I mean, many of the great songwriters of this generation, I'm thinking Connor Oberst of Bright Eyes, Phoebe Bridgers, Adrian Lenker from Big Thief, many of the biggest names in modern folk and indie rock cite Elliott Smith as one of their biggest influences. Music would certainly not look the same today without his tunes. So a happy heavenly birthday to the great Elliott Smith. We heard Japanese Breakfast also in that set with Picture Window and Say Goodbye to the Ground. That is the new song from Mason Jennings. We were speaking of soundtracks a couple of moments ago and Elliott Smith being on that Good Will Hunting soundtrack. Well, this next song kind of counts as a soundtrack. It's a theme song to a new TV show called Lucky on Apple TV, and it comes courtesy of the music legend Fiona Apple. This theme song called Horns of a Bull, and it's on The Current.

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That one just never gets old. That's Blondie on the Current. 1980s, Call Me on the Overnight Shift. I'm Gannon, hanging out with you here bright and early on this Thursday morning, or late at night on a Wednesday, depending on how you like to hang out. But I like to hang out and listen to good music. That's what we do here on the Current, and we got a whole lot of it on the way. New songs coming up from The Strokes, Dinosaur Jr., and one of the Beastie Boys has a new solo track. We're going to hear a little something from a Tom Petty album that Kevin Morby cited as one of the biggest influences on his new record, Little Wide Open. We'll also hear one from that Kevin Morby album and a song from his significant other and now the mother of his child. That's all coming up here on The Current. In the meantime, coming off that Blondie track, I just feel like I got a little bit more energy to get out, and there's no better song right now to get some energy out to than this one. It's Eka Vandal, the South African punk rocker, with an absolute banger called Cruising to Self-Soothe.

0: Hello, it's John Darnielle from the Mound Goats. We have a brand new album. I've been waiting a long time to share it with you. It's called Days. It comes out on Friday. But The Current is giving the whole thing to you early, so you can listen to the entire thing Thursday night at 9 on The Current's on-air listening party. I will rise. This album was recorded at Sear Sound in New York City, a studio still owned by Roberta Findlay, and the album was, in fact, at one point, had a working title of In the Shadow of Roberta Findlay. I go through several working titles as I go.
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0: I've been waiting since we recorded it to share it. It has been eating more of a hole in me than a lot of albums do. 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So I really hope you enjoy it. 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

That's the modern indie rock icon and new mother, Waxahachie, on The Current with one called Can't Do Much. Before that, you heard The Strokes with a new tune called Going Shopping, and then a couple of punk rock jams from artists based out of Australia, Amel and the Sniffers with You Should Not Be Doing That, and Eka Vandal with Cruising to Self-Soothe. Coming up soon on The Current, we're going to hear from Tom Petty's classic record, Wildflowers, which was a big influence on this next artist. In fact, it's Waxahachie's partner, the father of her child, Kevin Morby, with one from the new album Little Wide Open. We'll talk soon about the tie between Kevin Morby's album and Tom Petty's Wildflowers. But first, let's hear songs from him. This one is called 100,000. It's new music from Kevin Morby on The Current.

with some production from Aaron Dessner of The National. That is Leve on The Current with Silver Lining. Before that, you heard Switch Up by Mike D of the Beastie Boys.

Boys. Then we got Tom Petty with You Don't Know How It Feels. That one from his classic album Wildflowers, and dare I say it, one of the best songs in his catalog. I have a feeling Kevin Morby would probably agree with me. You heard 100,000 from his new album Little Wide Open, and Kevin Morby recently did an interview with the music blog Night Swimming, where he said that Wildflowers by Tom Petty, one of the biggest influences on his new album, Little Wide Open, and he talked a little bit about how that's the first Petty album that had production from Rick Rubin, and he compared it sort of to him working with Aaron Dessner on his new album, Little Wide Open, and he said he doesn't want to compare Aaron Dessner and Rick Rubin because they're totally different people, completely different dispositions and styles of production, but both of them had eclectic backgrounds coming into those records. Rick Rubin had worked with pop stars and rock bands and the Beastie Boys, and Aaron Dessner comes in with his experience with The National, but also producing for Taylor Swift and Gracie Abrams. And Kevin Morby said he sort of speaks all the languages. So working with a producer who has an eclectic background, some pop sensibility alongside the indie rock street cred really helped shape Kevin Morby's album, much like it helped shape Tom Petty's Wildflowers. And those are both great summer records. So super fun to hear those back to back. We got some new music for you here on The Current from Dinosaur Jr. The Legends of Amherst, Massachusetts have a new record on the way, and in order to record it, they got sort of in touch with their older selves by securing the original amp that they used for their debut album. This one, called Several Got Away, it's new music from Dinosaur Jr. on The Current.

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The next one is Thursday afternoon at the Plains Art Museum in downtown Fargo. Absorb the lush, warm live sounds from Tofu Smell, the recording project from Winnipeg, by way of Orlando, musician and singer Ray Chen. Everyone you know is late. Hang with us from 4 to 7 with a DJ set from Nilufer Arsala at 4 before Tofu Smell plays at 6. Pressing on the phone while I'm falling asleep. The Currents Happy Hours are free and open to everyone. 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

We got a little bit of folk, a little bit of punk in that set. Wrapping up with The Revivalists. That is Heart Stop from the band's new album, Get It Honest, and it's On the Current. Before that, we heard It's So Hard to Hold On from the Duluth band, Trampled by Turtles. X-Ray Specs rocking out with Oh Bondage Up Yours and Dinosaur Jr. That was Several Got Away from the band's upcoming album, There Near. Also near is Beth Hart's upcoming performance at the Palace Theater. She's going to be in town playing on September 26th, and wanted to let you know that you can enter for your chance to win a couple of tickets to that show and others by going to thecurrent.org/giveaways. All sorts of big gigs up for grabs. Again, thecurrent.org/giveaways. You could win a couple of tickets to see Beth Hart play the Palace on September 26th. Got some new music here from Wyclef Jean. He's got a new sort of autobiographical album series coming out called Clef Notes. This one from Volume 1, it's called 1994. It features a Rhapsody, and it's On the Current.

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New music from Billy Strings on The Current. That's Burn the Other End from his upcoming album, So Much for Goodbyes. I'm Gannon, saying hello here on the overnight shift. I'll be around for a couple more hours. We got some great stuff on the way. We're going to be taking flight with how good this music is. We got Jade Bird, The Birds, Cardinals, and Humbird, all sorts of bird bands on the way. Even Kiwi Jr., the Canadian rockers, they kind of fit the bill. I think a kiwi is a bird. That's something down in Australia. We also got a throwback from the Smiths coming up soon. Some new music from Beth Orton, and this, the latest from Devin Gilfillian. This is a guy out of Nashville, born and raised in Philly, who kind of combines influences of classic rock, soul, and country music. You'll hear all of that come together on this one called Black Dog, Rabbit Hole. It's on The Current.

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It's morning radio for music lovers. You've heard of long-distance relationships. How about long-distance morning shows? Well, let's give it a shot Thursday morning. Nil will be live from Moorhead before The Current's happy hour featuring a set of music from the artist Tofu Smell. And speaking of Tofu Smell, hear about the project from singer-songwriter Ray Chen and where that moniker came from. The Morning Show, on air at thecurrent.org and The Current's app.

That's Jade Bird on The Current with I Get No Joy. And if you can't get enough birds, well, stick around because we got The Birds, Humbird, and the band Cardinals all coming up here on The Current. Before Jade Bird, we heard Sam Fender and Olivia Dean duetting on Rain Me In. The Smiths there with the classic nearly 7-minute track, How Soon Is Now. And you heard Black Dog Rabbit Hole. That's the latest from Devin Gilfillian. More new music for you here on The Current. This is a jazzy ballad from the new Beth Orton album, The Ground Above. It's called Waiting, and it's on The Current.

That's Olivia Rodrigo on The Current. It's Drop Dead from her new album, You Seem Pretty Sad for a Girl So In Love. And Olivia Rodrigo's new album does a great job of sort of synthesizing all of her different influences. It's got her pop flair, it's got a little bit of the goth and new wave influence that she touts all the time, bands like The Cure and Devo, and then, of course, the 90s alt-rock of The Smashing Pumpkins and Foo Fighters. You can kind of sense that influence on the record. And definitely women in 90s alt-rock as well. She loves, like, the Riot Girl movement. She loves Bikini Kill. She loves Liz Phair. And all of that comes together, really, for this new album, You Seem Pretty Sad for a Girl So In Love. And if you also love Liz Phair, I should let you know The Current's presenting Liz Phair at the Palace Theater coming up on September 16th. And you could actually enter for your chance to win a couple of tickets to that show by going to thecurrent.org/giveaways. Before Olivia Rodrigo, we heard The Byrds with You Won't Have to Cry Undressed. That is from Somber and Waiting, the new song from Beth Orton at the top of the set. Coming up soon on The Current, we got a throwback from Big Star's classic Radio City, but now populating in Radio City is new music from Humbird, the band who got their start out of Eau Claire, now based in the Twin Cities. This one's called Daughter of Empire, and it's on The Current.

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1: Hey, I'm Bill DeVille. The Edge turned 65 on Saturday. His folks named him Dave Evans. He's the guitar player in this little band called U2. We'll hear some extra tracks from these Irish legends on this week's Kicks.
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1: The bands Robbie Robertson and Jerry Garcia of The Grateful Dead both passed away on August 9th. We'll remember Robbie and Jerry with a few tunes on this week's U.S. of A.
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That's B.B. Stockwell on The Current with a new song called When You Know. Before that, you heard Big Star with I'm in Love with a Girl, a great ballad from their album Radio City. And then a couple of bird bands. That was Get It by Cardinals and Daughter of Empire from the Eau Claire-born band Humbird. And their lead songwriter, Siri Undlin, said that song was surprisingly cathartic to write. It's a song about empire and personal avoidance, she said, and, quote, choosing to infuse it with playfulness and sonic urgency as a reminder that small changes can shift an entire framework. That's incremental progress right there. We're going to keep things rolling here on The Current with another bird band. This is Kiwi Jr. with one from their new album, Blowing Up. In fact, it's the title track. This is Blowing Up on The Current.

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Great music lives here.

That's the Velvet Underground on The Current with 1969's Pale Blue Eyes. A fitting tune because today, back in 1928, the great Andy Warhol was born, the artist and visionary and collaborator of the Velvet Underground. You definitely know his work from the banana on the cover of their album with Nico, and he was passed away back in 1987, but still celebrating a birthday for Andy Warhol today on August 6th. I'm Gannon, hanging out with you here in the middle of the night. We got some great stuff coming up. We're going to hear from Phoebe Bridgers' new album. We got some throwback grunge and some country music from a big-time grunge music fan. In just a couple of moments, we'll hear a throwback from Courtney Barnett, some new music from Muse and Interpol, and this one's new from Bridget Calls Me Baby. It's a great song for the overnight shift. It's called I Can Take the Sun Out of the Sky, and it's on The Current.

That was one of the hardest songs at Courtney Barnett's show at the Palace Theater back in May. That is pedestrian at best on The Current. My goodness, that one always hits. We heard Muse right before that with Be With You. We got some music from Samia's album last year, Bloodless. That would be Spine Oil. And Bridget Calls Me Baby kicking things off with I Can Take the Sun Out of the Sky. Coming up on The Current, we're going to hear a song from Bleachers and a brand new track that actually features Jack Antonoff on it, alongside Alex G, Julian Baker, Lucy Dacus, and a couple members of Bright Eyes. A very stacked cast for this song. We'll talk about that soon here on The Current. This is the latest from Interpol. The New York rockers have a new album on the way called This Mirror Weighs a Ton. They have said it's going to be a high-energy record, and this song certainly sets that tone. It's called See Out Loud, and it's on The Current.

It's Bleachers on the Current with How Dare You Want More. Before that, you heard a song that their frontman, Jack Antonoff, actually features on. That was Lost Boys from Phoebe Bridgers, and that is not the only special guest on that song. Phoebe also enlisted Alex G as a co-producer. She's got her Boy Genius bandmates, Lucy Dacus and Julian Baker. Her partner, Bo Burnham, the comedian and songwriter, is on that tune. And a couple members of Bright Eyes, Nate Walthcott, is on there. Christian Lee Hudson also sings on that track. My goodness, what a cast Phoebe assembled for the new album called Lost Weekend. We heard the Staple Singers in the set with This May Be the Last Time, and then See Out Loud, that is the latest from Interpol. Coming up soon on The Current, we're going to hear a throwback grunge track from 1994, and this next song comes from an artist who's actually a huge fan of grunge music. I'm talking about the country singer Stephen Wilson Jr. If you're wondering how much this guy loves 90s alternative, check out his interview with Zach McCormick here at The Current by going to thecurrent.org or heading to The Current's YouTube page. He talked all about his favorite bands of that era, and this one, you can really sense the grunge influence on. It's even actually, speaking of alternative stuff, got a little interpolation of a Pixies song. This is Hardwired from Stephen Wilson Jr. on The Current.

0: That song's really got the feel of a track that could have come out like 55 years ago, but it just came out this year. It's Any Old Fool by The Sacred Souls on The Current. Before that, you heard the breakout hit from The Beaches. That was Blame Brett. We got some 90s grunge, courtesy of Hole. That was 1994's Miss World. And then Stephen Wilson Jr., big grunge fan and country singer, with Hardwired. That song sampling a Pixies tune and featuring Miranda Lambert, actually, on those backing vocals. Before we jump back into the new music on The Current, want to let you know that The Current's presenting Beth Orton at the Parkway Theater coming up on September 26th. That's a show you can enter for your chance to win a couple of tickets to by going to thecurrent.org/giveaways. We got new music here from a legend of pop music. This is Madonna with one from her new album, Confessions 2. It's One Step Away.
1: 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Superficial, but they've got it all wrong. The dance floor is not just a place, it's a threshold, a ritualistic space where movement replaces language.

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If you just rolled out of bed, you might just relate to that song title. It's Bedhead. It's Manchester Orchestra on The Current with one from their awesome record, The Million Masks of God. I'm Gannon, hanging out with you for just one more hour on this Thursday morning, but we really could be any day of the week here. In the next hour, we got all sorts of days of the week songs and bands coming up. We're going to hear from the Sundays. We'll hear from Wednesday. We'll hear from Debbie Friday. And we got songs about Monday, Saturday night, and even one called Every Single Weekend that I guess encapsulates every single weekend. That's all coming up here on The Current. Also got some new tunes from Cage the Elephant and Alabama Shakes coming up soon. And this, the latest from Low Cut Connie. This is a song from the Philly band's new album, Living in the USA. It's called Can't Be Wrong. And it's on The Current.

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It's morning radio for music lovers. You've heard of long-distance relationships. How about long-distance morning shows? Well, let's give it a shot Thursday morning. Nil will be live from Moorhead before The Current's happy hour featuring a set of music from the artist Tofu Smell. And speaking of Tofu Smell, hear about the project from singer-songwriter Ray Chen and where that moniker came from. 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

That's Chance the Rapper on The Current, featuring John Legend on the tune All Day Long. That one from his album The Big Day. But Chance the Rapper is celebrating a different project right now. He's celebrating the 10-year anniversary of his mixtape Coloring Book, taking a little tour around the country that stops in Minneapolis. He's playing The Armory on October 6th. Before Chance the Rapper and that song from The Big Day, we heard some more songs about days. We got Weezer with We Might As Well Be Strangers, and that one features the band Wednesday. And we heard the band The Sundays with 1997's classic Summertime. Low-Cut Connie there as well with Can't Be Wrong. Coming up on The Current, more days of the week, we're going to hear a song about Monday, a song about Saturday night, and a song from the singer Debbie Friday. But first, here's the latest from Cage the Elephant. This band, their new single, the first one in 2 years, is called Beaches in Tennessee.

Alabama Shakes on The Current, dropping their first album in more than a decade on August 28th. The new album called I Must Be Dreaming, that one from it called I Feel Hope Coming, and it's on The Current. Before Alabama Shakes, we heard the Mamas and the Papas with Monday, Monday. We got In the Modern World from Fontaine's D.C. and Beaches in Tennessee, that one from the band Cage the Elephant. They actually played one of the first live renditions of that song at Minnesota Yacht Club a couple of weeks ago because it wasn't out when they played the Armory last year. And I was looking at the calendar, double-checking what day that was, because I was at that show, and that was September 16th of last year, which means

Bustin' a Move with the Avalanches and Jamie XX. That is every single weekend on The Current. Before that, you heard a weekend jam from The Cure. That would be 10:15 Saturday night. Then we got Sasami teaming up with Claro for In Love with a Memory. And Minneapolis Funk All-Stars, keeping the funk alive with Gotta Keep the Funk Alive. I'm Gannon, saying farewell. Thank you so much for hanging out with me here on the overnight shift. But we are going to keep the music alive here. The morning show starts in just about 10 minutes. You're not going to want to miss that. And you're not going to want to miss this new song here from Medium Build. This one named after a hardware store, and it goes pretty hard itself. It's called Home Depot, and it's on The Current. Thank you.

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Great music lives here. Good morning. It's time to start your day.

It's The Current. Welcome to Thursday, August 6th. I'm Jill Riley, and you are starting your day, your early morning, with The Current's morning show. New music from an indie band out of Pittsburgh. They're called Feeble Little Horse. Now, sometimes band names can very much indicate what their sound is. And for a feeble little horse, you know, I expect kind of a delicate little song like this one. It's called Rewind on The Current.

0: Hello, it's John Darnielle from the Mound Goats. We have a brand new album. I've been waiting a long time to share it with you. It's called Days. It comes out on Friday. But The Current has given the whole thing to you early, so you can listen to the entire thing Thursday night at 9 on The Current's on-air listening party. I will rise, to this occasion. This album is recorded at Sear Sound in New York City, a studio still owned by Roberta Findlay, and the album was, in fact, at one point, had a working title of In the Shadow of Roberta Findlay. I go through several working titles as I go.
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0: I've been waiting since we recorded it to share it. It has been eating more of a hole in me than a lot of albums do. It has an urgency to it that I'm very fond of. So I really hope you enjoy it. 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

The Current. What was the year 2000 that the British indie rock band Doves released their debut record Lost Souls? That was Here It Comes. Critically acclaimed album, it was shortlisted for the Mercury Prize in the year 2000. You know what other album was shortlisted that year? Coldplay Parachutes. But neither of those albums won. The award went to Badly Drawn Boy that year for the Mercury Prize for The Hour of Bewilderbeast. Remember that record? I feel like Coldplay Parachutes, though, has really stood the test of time, at least for the legacy of influence on the artists of today. Before that, Mega Sound with Supersize. Mega Sound are the local show's Artist of the Month for the month of August. And this new band includes members of the band Bad Bad Hats, and they're playing their show coming up this month at the Turf Club, Friday, August 14th, to celebrate their new record as Mega Sound. How about some new music? Some Danish punk rock. Yeah, kick things up early this morning. They're called Ice Age, and here's Ember on The Current.

The current Radiohead with Paranoid Android from the album OK Computer. Holly Humberstone before that with Beauty Pageant. I'm Jill Riley. 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Westopolis, Minnesota's sweet spot. Casey Musgraves, her Middle of Nowhere tours, making a stop at the Target Center on September 22nd. And you can enter for your chance to win a pair of tickets to that show and others when you check out thecurrent.org/giveaways. In fact, the list was just freshened up yesterday. And so you can check out giveaways for shows like, oh, Liz Phair at the Palace Theater is on that list. Let's see here. Oh, Nil. Nil is going to be joining The Current's morning show like she does each and every weekday morning starting at 7 o'clock. But Nil is going to be joining the morning show from Moorhead this morning. She's in the Fargo-Moorhead area because The Current Happy Hour series continues this afternoon. And this time, The Current is in Fargo at Plains Art Museum with a performance from Winnipeg based singer-songwriter Tofu Smell. That's this afternoon, Plains Art Museum in Fargo. thecurrent.org/happyhours is where you can go for more information. And The Current Happy Hour series, it goes till the end of September. And one of those artists that'll be joining us, not in Fargo, but when we go south of the metro to Rochester, we'll be at the Castle with Blessing Jolie. That's on September 10th. Again, you can check out the full schedule and all the details that you need to know at thecurrent.org/happyhours. And what does Blessing Jolie sound like? Well, this is what the music sounds like. This new song's called Growing Pains, and it's on The Current.

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The next one is Thursday afternoon at the Plains Art Museum in downtown Fargo. Absorb the lush, warm live sounds from Tofu Smell, the recording project from Winnipeg, by way of Orlando, musician and singer Ray Chen. Everyone you know is way. Hang with us from 4 to 7 with a DJ set from Nilufer Arsala at 4 before Tofu Smell plays at 6. 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

I can make my mother, my father, my sister, my brother, my lover, my neighbor, my friends, all happy, giving myself whatever they ask. But without this single truth, it is only emptiness that I cast, a happiness that will not last. I'm not here for that, but what does happiness help without this simple truth given to thyself?

The current Brandon Flowers of the Killers, well, he has gone country, making his country album Thrasher in Nashville, and that one is called Plans. I'm Jill Riley. 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Jazz at Lincoln Center Orchestra returns to Orchestra Hall with Wynton Marsalis. This season is Marsalis's final one as music director of the group, October 13th. Tickets and info at minnesotaorchestra.org. Well, Minneapolis band Porchlight, they've been making the rounds with Midwestern music festivals. Let's do a little recap. They played at the Minnesota Yacht Club Festival. They hit two festivals in one weekend with Hinterland and Lollapalooza. Up next, the band Porchlight. Well, let's see. This fall, festival season isn't over yet. That's the thing. They are going to be playing the Shaky Knees Festival in Atlanta in September. And they are spending a ton of time on the road this fall, traveling all around and across the U.S. And they'll be coming back home November 21st in the First Avenue main room. They've even got a new single, Porchlight, with Arctic on The Current.

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Good morning. 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

All right, let's go. Welcome to Thursday, August 6th. You are listening to The Currents Morning Show. I'm Jill Riley. It is 6:01, and you are starting your day with your morning soundtrack. Today in the Twin Cities, sunny with a high in the lower 80s. This hour in St. Paul, 59. In Moorhead, it's 59, and I mention Moorhead because when Nil joins up with the Currents Morning Show at 7 o'clock, like she does each and every weekday morning, she is going to be in a studio from Moorhead, and she's in the Fargo-Moorhead area because the Current Happy Hour series continues this afternoon in Fargo. And so you go to thecurrent.org/happyhours. You can get the information. Now, The Current will be in Fargo for a special happy hour at Plains Art Museum starting at 4 o'clock, and Nil will be DJing, and the Winnipeg-based artist Tofu Smell will be performing live at 6. 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Go on out to the Current Happy Hours. The Current is going to be across Minnesota, dipping into North Dakota for this one. We're doing it all season long. 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Thecurrent.org/happyhours, and Nil would love to see you this evening. In fact, you know what? 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I would love to know if you start your day with The Current. Just jriley@thecurrent.org. That's R-I-L-E-Y. jriley@thecurrent.org. Just check in with us this morning. Let us know that you're listening in that area because we're coming to visit you. Well, believe it or not, what was it? Oh, before I move on, Tofu Smell, singer-songwriter Ray Chen is going to join at 8:30 to check in. And this is a new artist that we've been getting to know. So you can get to know Ray Chen, singer-songwriter who uses the moniker Tofu Smell, at 8:30 this morning. Okay, we'll move on to some new music. Now, believe it or not, it was just 2 summers ago that it was Brat Summer. It feels like it was yesterday, doesn't it? Charlie XCX, moving past the Brat Summer, new record called Music, Fashion, Film. And on this record, it's certainly danceable, it's poppy, but she wanted to add in a little bit of a rock flavor and some rock influence. Now, this new song we've been playing is called SS26. That SS stands for Spring Summer. Take a listen, it's new music on The Current.

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1: Hey, I'm Bill DeVille. The Edge turned 65 on Saturday. His folks named him Dave Evans. He's the guitar player in this little band called U2. We'll hear some extra tracks from these Irish legends on this week's Kicks.
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1: The bands Robbie Robertson and Jerry Garcia of The Grateful Dead both passed away on August 9th. We'll remember Robbie and Jerry with a few tunes on this week's U.S. of A.
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The Current, well, just a few years back, Semisonic put out that song, The Rope. Oh, it's a catchy one from Little Bit of Sun. Well, Semisonic put out a new song this summer called Don't Give Up Yet. Before that, music from The Strokes. We've been playing a handful of songs now from The Strokes' new album, Reality Awaits, that was Lonely in the Future. The Flaming Lips in the mix with a classic, Do You Realize? And Charlie XCX with SS26. More new music on The Current. I'm Jill Riley. 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And by Mammoth Live, presenting Lindsay Sterling Duality Untamed Tour 2026 with Paris, August 13th at the Ledge Amphitheater in Waite Park. Tickets and info at Ticketmaster. Well, The Current presents Liz Phair at the Palace Theater on September 16th. Now, every Wednesday, we update our ticket giveaway page at the website. 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Well, right now, Chicago-based band Slow Pulp with Better Man. More new music on The Current.

The current new music from the Mountain Goats with Charlie Sheen reaches out to the feds. The new album is called Days. It drops tomorrow, tonight on The Current. You can hear an album listening party before the new Mountain Goats record is officially out, and you will get stories behind the songs and the album from John Darnielle himself. And I'm dying to know what he has to say about Charlie Sheen reaches out to the feds. But that's not the only famous name that shows up in a song on the new record. There's one called Song for Lane Staley. There's a song called Crying on Eddie Nash's Grave. Yeah, I'm dying to know more. So that's at 9 o'clock tonight for The Current's album listening party with the Mountain Goats. And on The Current's morning show tomorrow morning, Friday morning for New Music Friday, you'll get to hear some of those stories as well. I'm Jill Riley. 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Well, The Current Happy Hour series is going strong. And in fact, the Happy Hour series lasts till the end of September. And we've got some coming up this month, Thursday, August 20th. The Current will be at Surly Brewing with Girl Tones. And that was a rescheduled date. They weren't able to make the last one. We're looking forward to September, when we'll be at the Castle in Rochester with Blessing Jolie, Insight Brewing with MT Jones, and Pizza Luce with Nerdy in Duluth. But we still have this entire month to go, the month of August, for the Happy Hours series. This afternoon, The Current will be at Plains Art Museum in Fargo with Winnipeg-based singer-songwriter Tofu Smell. And you can get to know more about Tofu Smell coming up at 8:30 this morning. Listen for an interview with Ray Chen of Tofu Smell. Well, Nil will be joining me at 7 o'clock, and Nil is in the Fargo-Moorhead area. In fact, she's at an NPR studio this morning, and she'll be joining in with the show at 7 o'clock, and we'll have to get a little scene setting from Nil when she joins me at 7. TheCurrent.org/happy

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the current, well, Frank Sinatra and his daughter Nancy duetting on that song, Something Stupid. Now, that was 1967. A song like that became a major international hit. You know, but at the same time, and what was going on in pop music and rock and roll in 1967, I mean, you had the Summer of Love, you had psychedelic sounds, you know, creeping into, and had, well, not just creeping into, but had certainly made its way into pop culture and the music of the time. In 1967, that was a big crossover hit for Frank Sinatra and Nancy Sinatra, and not crossover from like country to pop, but a major hit on the Billboard Hot 100, and a crossover because it was an easy listening hit as well. Ooh, a little easy listening on this Thursday morning. And some of the best players played on that song. The West Coast Wrecking Crew musicians of the 1960s, like Hal Blaine and Carol Kay on bass, and Glenn Campbell playing the guitar, and Billy Strange, the guy who did the arranging of the music, and he worked pretty closely with Nancy Sinatra on you know, some of her best-known music as well. Before that, you heard another kind of stupid song. I'm not calling it stupid. It's called Stupid Song. It's one of the new ones from Olivia Rodrigo. And Olivia Rodrigo, before she takes off on her big tour this fall, she's put together her own music festival in California at the end of the month, very much inspired by the spirit of Lilith Fair. 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Well, just ahead, Nil will be joining up at 7 o'clock, as she does each and every weekday morning on The Current's Morning Show, but she's not in the studio with me. In fact, she is in a studio in Moorhead, and she's in the Fargo-Moorhead area this morning, gearing up for another Current happy hour. Yes, The Current hitting the road will be at Plains Art Museum in Fargo with a performance from Tofu Smell. So we'll tell you a little more about today's, this afternoon's event and performance coming up when Nil joins up with The Current's Morning Show. Here's Death Cab for Cutie from the new record, I Built You a Tower. This is called Stone Over Water on The Current.

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Great music lives here. Good morning. It's time.

0: Well, good morning. You are listening to The Currents Morning Show. Today is Thursday, August 6th. It is 7:01, and it is time to start your day with The Currents Morning Show. So we're looking forward to another event this afternoon in The Currents Happy Hours series. And Nil is hanging in the Fargo-Moorhead area already this morning. Nil took a little road trip down 94, well, up. So across and up, I guess, to Moorhead. And Nil joins me from Minnesota Public Radio studio in Moorhead. Nil, it's like so exciting for you. You're like, you're traveling. You're going to be stepping foot into North Dakota this afternoon.
1: I sure am. The Currents Happy Hour is at Plains Art Museum in Fargo. Starting at 4 o'clock today, I've got a really cool DJ set planned. And then indie artist Tofu Smell is going to perform starting at 6 o'clock. Keep in mind, if you're in the Fargo-Moorhead area, the Currents Happy Hour series, they are family friendly. 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And I got to tell you, Jill, it's really fun to start my day here in Moorhead. It's amazing.
0: Well, it's kind of fun to mix it up. How was your drive yesterday? How was the road trip yesterday?
1: It was smooth. I got to tell you, it was, you know, I've never been here before. This was my first time traveling to this part of the state, and it was just smooth sailing, Jill.
0: Excellent. Well, have fun this afternoon, and you know, we'll be bringing you all the regular features on The Currents Morning Show. And Nil just in a different studio this morning. So it's kind of fun. We're like testing out a new thing this morning on The Currents Morning Show. But so far, so good. And Nil, I know you'll be taking a look at the gig list calendar. And like we always say, wow, we've got a busy week into the weekend.
1: There is so much happening. We're going to talk about it in about 15 minutes. We're also going to go back in time with music history right around 7:30. Jill, do you want to give us a hint?
0: Well, I think that the artist that is featured for today's music history highlight, certainly an influence on the music of Tofu Smell. So there's a little bit of a connection there. And so we'll celebrate the anniversary of a birthday coming up at 7:30. All right, your morning.
1: Very cool. Also,
0: that's okay. Go ahead.
1: Quick reminder.
0: Wow. Okay.
1: This is part of the Being in Two Studios. Okay.
0: Yeah.
1: Coming up at 8:30, you do get to hear Jill's conversation with Tofu Smell about his influences and what's the story behind the name. That's all coming up at 8:30.
0: Very good. Your morning soundtrack continues with new music from an artist that isn't exactly new to the scene. In fact, she's been putting out music for, looks like about a decade, but she may be a new artist to you. And her name is Kalella, playing a show this fall, early October, at the Varsity. And Kalella just put out a new record, the third record from Kalella, just dropped last month in July. It's called New Avatar. This is Kalella, and it's on The Currents.

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0: The current, well, not a bad choice for the morning drive. That's Polisa with Driving. Jesse Wells before that with This and Not Some Other Way. And that's from his new record, Masks Off. Also, classic U2 in the mix with Bullet the Blue Sky. And new music from the artist Kalela. And you are listening to all of this music as part of your morning soundtrack on The Current's Morning Show. 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A DUI can lead to steep fines and sobering consequences. There's extra enforcement now on Minnesota roads. 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And by the Minnesota State Fair, presenting Sierra Farrell with featured guest Tanya Tucker in concert August 30th at the Grandstand for The Current's Music on a Stick. Tickets and info at mnstatefair.org. Yes, we are inching closer and closer to the Minnesota State Fair. But before we get there, we're focused on today. Jill and Nil with you on The Current's Morning Show. And it's time to look at that concert calendar.
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2: All right, well, if you are in the Fargo-Moorhead area, The Current's Happy Hour with Tofu Smell kicks off at 4 o'clock at the Plains Art Museum in Fargo. Now, I'm down here already broadcasting from our studios in Moorhead, and you can listen at 8:30 for an interview with Tofu Smell. You get to hear Jill's conversation with Tofu Smell, and you'll even get the story behind the name. Tofu Smell is the artist Ray Chen, so see why Ray picked that name. Also this evening, John Doe and Exene Cervenka with DJ Jake Root at the Parkway Theater. For tomorrow, Talib Kweli has a show at the Dakota. Sophie Hiroko, her first headlining show at the 7th Street Entry. Looking ahead to Saturday, Guns N' Roses with Public Enemy at Mystic Lake Amphitheater. And on Sunday, Tracy Bonham performing at the Parkway Theater.
0: Well, Tracy Bonham celebrating the 30th anniversary of her debut album, The Burdens of Being Upright. And Tracy Bonham will give you a little preview of that show Friday morning during the gig list rundown, right around 7:15. And then you'll hear my full interview with Tracy Bonham over the noon hour during Tonal Recall. Well, you can find more information about the gig list calendar. We keep it up to date for you so you can make your plans for some live music when you go to thecurrent.org/giglist. This evening at Surly Brewing Festival Field, the big show is Young the Giant with Cold War Kids. Right now, music from Cold War Kids with Love is Mystical, and it's on The Current.

The current Jack White with God and the Broken Ribs. He's bringing that Frozen Charlotte tour. His new record is called Frozen Charlotte, and he's bringing his tour to Minneapolis this fall. And a heads up to students out there, just an FYI, Jack White has done this before, but he's doing it again, that he's going to be doing a day of student rush tickets on the day of his shows. 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And what are some of those other shows? Liz Phair at the Palace Theater. The Linda Lindas, they're performing an all-ages show at the Varsity on September 27th. And that's just a couple of the shows that I'm mentioning here. 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From milestones to memorable events, it's Today in Music History on The Current's Morning Show. Today is August 6th. It is time for the music history highlight. It was on this day in 1969, singer-songwriter Elliott Smith, one of the most influential singers and songwriters in indie rock, was born on this day in Omaha, Nebraska. Now, he spent most of his life in Portland, Oregon, where he first gained popularity as an artist. Now, during his too short career, the highly influential Elliott Smith was nominated for an Oscar in 1998 for the song Miss Misery, which was included on the film Good Will Hunting. Now, at the time of his death in October of 2003, he was working on his sixth studio album, which was released after his passing from a basement on the hill. It was in August of 2019, so it would have been the date that would have been his 50th birthday. His albums XO and Figure 8 were reissued as deluxe editions. Now, when I say highly influential, Elliott Smith's songwriting and production techniques, notably his use of very whispery multi-track vocals, remain an influence on today's indie musicians like Phoebe Bridgers and Alex G. Winnipeg-based artist, singer-songwriter Tofu Smell, who, by the way, you can hear more about Tofu Smell at 8:30 this morning with an interview ahead of The Current's happy hour in Fargo today. But Elliott Smith celebrating his legacy on what would have been his 57th birthday from Figure 8. Here's Elliott Smith with Somebody That I Used to Know on The Current.

The current Today's Music History highlight celebrating the highly influential late great singer-songwriter Elliott Smith. And that comes from Figure 8, Somebody That I Used to Know. Elliott Smith would have been 57 today. Elliott Smith passed away back in 2003. He was born on this day in 1969. Today's Music History Highlights, you can hear it on the air right around 7:30 each and every weekday morning on the Current's Morning Show. But if you want to check out other birthdays today, check out other Today in Music History events, you can take a deeper dive when you go to thecurrent.org/history. 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Leon Bridges has a new record coming. It's called Happiness Anytime. And not just the first song that he has shared from this record, but he's kind of doing a rollout of the record in the form of like three EPs, kind of a handful of songs at a time. And this is one of them called Light the Way, new Leon Bridges on The Current.

the current music from Gossip. At one time, they were called The Gossip, but at some point dropped the Gossip from the record Music for Men that was Dime Store Diamond. That's a great record to revisit with songs like Love Long Distance and Heavy Cross. And of course, the one you just heard, Dime Store Diamond. You know, that record did well on the alternative charts. You know, when it came out at the end of the aughts, it was summer of 2009. But you know where in the world that one really hit? Did very well in France. 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You can also find the concert calendar at thecurrent.org/giglist. It is The Current's Morning Show, and hey, Kacey Musgraves, her Middle of Nowhere tour is going to make a stop at the Target Center on September 22nd, and you can enter for your chance to win a pair of tickets to that show and others. We just freshened up the list of giveaways yesterday. You can go to thecurrent.org/giveaways for a chance to win passes to Kacey Musgraves' Middle of Nowhere tour when it stops at Target Center. On the subject of Kacey Musgraves from Middle of Nowhere, this one's called Mexico Honey on The Current.

0: 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Good morning. 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

0: All right. You can make it a good day on this Thursday, August 6th. It's 8 o'clock. You are in tune with your morning soundtrack. Jill and Nil with you on the Currents Morning Show. And Nil is in the Fargo-Moorhead area this morning.
1: Absolutely. I am broadcasting live from our studios in Moorhead, getting ready for the Currents Happy Hour at the Plains Art Museum in Fargo. 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
0: All right, very good. The Current Happy Hour series runs through the end of September. And the Current, we're going all over the state. We're even dipping our toe into North Dakota this afternoon. Well, your morning soundtrack continues with an artist that is on tour with Olivia Dean, and that would be Baby Rose with the new one, Better, on the Current.

0: Hello, it's John Darnielle from the Mound Goats. We have a brand new album. I've been waiting a long time to share it with you. It's called Days. It comes out on Friday. But The Current is giving the whole thing to you early, so you can listen to the entire thing Thursday night at 9 on The Current's on-air listening party. This album is recorded at Sear Sound in New York City. The studio is still owned by Roberta Findlay, and the album was, in fact, at one point, had a working title of In the Shadow of Roberta Findlay. I go through several working titles as I go.
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0: I've been waiting since we recorded it to share it. It has been eating more of a hole in me than a lot of albums do. It has an urgency to it that I'm very fond of. So I really hope you enjoy it. 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

0: The current music from Metric with Time is a Bomb from the new record Romanticize the Dive. Hozier before that with Nobody's Soldier, and new music from Baby Rose, the very timeless voice of Baby Rose with Better. Well, you are listening to The Current's Morning Show on this Thursday, August 6th. The Current's Happy Hour series continues this afternoon starting at 4 o'clock. And this time, The Current on a bit of a road trip as we are visiting a number of places around the state, and we're even dipping our toe into North Dakota as the current Happy Hour series this afternoon in the Fargo-Moorhead area. And Nil is going to be a part of the event this afternoon.
1: Yeah, I'm actually here at NPR Studios in Moorhead right now, getting ready for the Happy Hour at the Plains Art Museum in downtown Fargo. Very cool to be at an art museum for The Current's Happy Hour today. Now, I've got a DJ set that starts at 4 o'clock, and indie artist Tofu Smell is going to take the stage starting at 6. And if you're like, wait, who's Tofu Smell? Well, that's an artist we've just started playing on The Current, and coming up in about 15 minutes, you're going to hear Jill talk with Tofu Smell about his journey and even the story behind how he came up with that name, Tofu Smell. That interview starts in about 15 minutes. Keep in mind, especially if you're in the Fargo-Moorhead area, but all over, because The Current's Happy Hour series runs through the end of September, that The Current's Happy Hours, they are open to all. You can learn everything you need to know about The Current's Happy Hours series at thecurrent.org/happyhours.
0: 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New this year, the festival presents a renewal of the crown, along with armored jousting and turkey legs. 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More at mnrenfest.com. Well, thecurrent.org/giveaways, that's where you can go to check out some upcoming shows and shows where you have a chance to win a pair of tickets. The Linda Lindas will be performing an all-ages show at the Varsity Theater September 22nd. You can enter for your chance to win a pair of tickets to that show and others. Just updated the list. That list gets refreshed every Wednesday at thecurrent.org/giveaways. Well, Biba Doobie, an artist that uses a nickname slash moniker that kind of started as a bit of a joke when she first started posting her music online. And then that coffee song caught on. And then Biba Doobie's like, well, I guess this is my name professionally going forward. And going forward, she's got a new record on the way called Pylon. And this new one is called Sun Has Set on The Current.

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The next one is Thursday afternoon at the Plains Art Museum in downtown Fargo. Absorb the lush, warm live sounds from Tofu Smell, the recording project from Winnipeg, by way of Orlando, musician and singer Ray Chen. Everyone you know is late. Hang with us from 4 to 7 with a DJ set from Nilufer Arsala at 4 before Tofu Smell plays at 6. Pressing on the phone while I'm falling asleep. The Currents Happy Hours are free and open to everyone. 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

0: throwing that one out to everyone who works third shift. And let me tell you, had that song come out when I was working nights in a factory, that may have been my theme song as I walked in and getting ready to put on my steel-toed shoes and had my lunchbox and ready for a little production on the floor. But that was many years ago. Muse, that is a new song called Night Shift Superstar from the new record, The Wow Signal. 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The Current, this time, the Fargo-Moorhead area. Fargo is where you can find downtown Fargo, the Plains Art Museum. 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So that starts at 4 o'clock with Nil DJing Tofu Smell at 6 o'clock. And you can find the details at thecurrent.org/happyhours. And you can find Tofu Smell on the line with The Current's morning show just ahead and get to know this new artist that we've been playing. 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Westopolis offers dining, attractions, and outdoor adventures just minutes from downtown Minneapolis. Additional visitors information at westopolis.org. Westopolis, Minnesota's sweet spot. And by the Minnesota State Fair, presenting Bonnie Raitt with featured guest John Cleary and the Absolute Monster Gentleman at the grandstand on the State Fair's opening day, August 27th. Tickets and info at mnstatefair.org. 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I'm Jill Riley. Well, this afternoon, it's going to be time for another installment of The Current's Happy Hour series. This time, The Current will be in Fargo. That's right, North Dakota. Fargo, North Dakota at Plains Art Museum. Nil from The Morning Show is going to be there, DJing starting at 4 o'clock. And then at 6 o'clock, Tofu Smell will take the stage. You can go to thecurrent.org/happyhours to get all the details. And when it comes to The Current Happy Hour series, we love to gather you all together to enjoy live music. But a big part of The Current Happy Hour series is about music discovery. And we've been spending some time on The Current getting to know the music of Tofu Smell, the moniker of Winnipeg-based singer-songwriter Ray Chen. And Ray Chen is on the line. Thanks for being on The Current and good to meet you.
1: Yeah, thanks for having me.
0: I understand that you have been in Winnipeg for a few years now, but originally from Florida. So I wonder if we could talk about, you know, where in Florida are you from? When did you start making music? And, you know, I'm really curious about what led you to move to Winnipeg. So let's start with you being from Florida. Where did you grow up?
1: Winter Garden. It's like a little bit, like maybe 20 minutes drive from Disney. So pretty like Central Florida area. Okay. I moved to Winnipeg almost 3 years ago. Basically, I was just, one of my friends, Leith, I was on tour with them a lot. And we would spend a lot of time here afterwards because they lived here. So when I was moving away from Florida, which is like supernatural to do. well, at least for me, I guess. But I was just like, okay, where do I know people and like have a little bit of a community already? And who do I want to hang out with, you know? So it was a pretty natural move. And I also had been to a few shows and met a few people who I looked up to. And I was like, yeah, this is a cool environment to be in. I'd love to know more about it.
0: You know, there are so many artists that come out of Winnipeg. So what is the music scene like in that city?
1: At least from what I've experienced, it's just a lot of like people really willing to interact in a way that's like less to do with I don't know, like a business or anything. It's just kind of hanging out or wanting to actually meet people and see what they're up to. There's like outside of music too, it's just so creative. Like everyone is doing some sort of strange thing and being artistic. So yeah, it's just a really awesome place.
0: I'm talking with singer-songwriter Ray Chen, who performs and records under the moniker Tofu Smell. Now, Ray, I'm very curious about your moniker. What inspired the name Tofu Smell?
1: There's really not a lot of a story. I was trying to imitate the randomly generated usernames that happen in a lot of games and stuff, and it was my Instagram username, so it wasn't like a lot of weight on it.
0: I will say, years ago, I remember asking Biba Doobie, I'm like, why do you call yourself Biba Doobie? And she kind of laughed when she gave the answer because she said, well, it was kind of a joke at first, and then my
1: Yeah.
0: music caught on, and then I kind of had to go with it.
1: Okay, yeah. I wanted to do, yeah, that imitating the randomly generated thing, and then people started to know me from my social media when I started to post about music. So people were just like already being like, "Tofu smell, when will you drop this?" So I was like, "Well, I can't use anything else. It's already happening."
0: Yeah, and then a moniker, a professional creative name was born. On the line with Tofu Smell, who is performing this afternoon slash evening. The Current will be in Fargo at Plains Art Museum for the Current Happy Hour series. Tofu Smell will be taking the stage at 6 o'clock. Now, I am curious, I know that you're on Sub Pop. Could you tell the story of that? Because I mean, that is such an iconic label. When did you get signed? How did that come together?
1: I think I got signed in 2023 or two or
0: Okay.
1: three, because it's the label Hardly Art that's within Sub Pop, and the team is almost identical. But yeah, basically, I was in contact talking to Matt, I think he's the manager. But yeah, so he was like the main point of contact. Like he kind of doubled as A&R and all of that, and he was just really great. And they had their 15-year anniversary. Like they put out a record that was just like one song from a bunch of people. Maybe some people were signed to them and some weren't, but I wasn't yet. So I just signed like the single contract for that one song. And then yeah, I was kind of like my manager Ian was like, "Okay, yeah, if this goes well, probably they'll reach out for more." And that's what happened.
0: Okay, so you're on, you get signed the record deal, and I know you've put out an EP a few years back called Humor. Your debut full-length record is called All My Time. Now, what about lyrically? Where do you find inspiration, especially for a song like Dreams I've Had? I mean, do you find inspiration in your dreams? Are you someone that wakes up and remembers your dreams? Was there something particular about a dream that inspired this song?
1: Yeah, I have very strange dreams sometimes and usually very vivid. So when I was going through songs to put on this record, I kept on being like, "Okay, well, I said the word dream in this one. I said the word dream in this one. Okay, well, I'm always talking about dreaming." I was feeling like Dreams I've Had was a tie, like roping everything together. It was a bit of the glue. Yeah, that song is about literally dreams that I've
0: Yeah. Well, hey, I
1: had.
0: want to say thank you so much for letting us get to know you a little bit before you perform as part of the current Happy Hour series. It's been great to give that song a spin and to get to know you. Ray Chen is Tofu Smell. The debut full-length record is called All My Time. And the current Happy Hour series continues this afternoon. Nil kicking things off at 4 o'clock with a DJ set. And then 6 o'clock, Tofu Smell will take the stage. Thecurrent.org/happyhours is where you can find all the details as The Current is headed to the Fargo-Moorhead area for this afternoon slash evening. Ray Chen, Tofu Smell, so nice to meet you and get to know you. And thank you so
1: Thank
0: much for
1: you.
0: checking in.
1: Thanks for having me.
0: All right. Well, inspired by some dreams, here's Tofu Smell with Dreams I've Had on The Current.

0: The Current, that is the new one from the band Houndmouth with Tiger Blood, and the new Houndmouth record is called Lordy. Okay Go in the mix with Love, and Winnipeg singer-songwriter Tofu Smell with Dreams I've Had. Thanks again to Tofu Smell for checking in with The Current's morning show. Tofu Smell, performing as part of The Current Happy Hour today at Plains Art Museum. Yep, Current going on a little road trip to the Fargo-Moorhead area. The event starts at 4. Nil will be DJing starting at 4, and then Tofu Smell on stage at 6 o'clock. TheCurrent.org/happy hours. Well, we are thinking about today's coffee break, and we're moving ahead with The Current's morning show, thinking about the coffee break. And in fact, Nil is in the Moorhead area already at the Minnesota Public Radio studio in Moorhead, but that's not going to stop us from thinking about today's 9:30 coffee break.
1: Yeah, Jill, it's so fun to be doing the coffee break from two completely separate locations. I am broadcasting from NPR Studios in Moorhead, getting ready for The Current's Happy Hour at the Plains Art Museum with Tofu Smell. 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And that is what we are taking your suggestions on. 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
0: 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And you can find it at thecurrent.org/thescoutingreport. Nil, what are you looking at for music news today?
1: All right. Well, taking a look at it, you know, we just talked about music blogs yesterday in the coffee break. Well, now there has been a bit of an update to some of the music blogs that are still around. So we'll talk about that. Also, the 60th anniversary of a Frank Zappa record. We're going to talk about that. And Joan Jett posted an update to social media. It looks like she's canceled some tour dates. We'll talk about why coming up in music news.
0: Here's singer-songwriter Kevin Morby from the new record Little Wide Open. It's 100,000 on The Current.

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1: What time is it?
0: Good morning. 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

Well, good morning and welcome to Thursday, August 6th. It's 9:02 and you are listening to The Current's morning show and your morning soundtrack with a 9:30 coffee break coming up. 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

0: All right, let's take a look at your music news for today. You know, we were talking about music blogs in the coffee break yesterday, and now it's been announced that music publications Brooklyn Vegan, Alternative Press, Revolver, and Goldmine have all been hit with layoffs. The organization's parent company is Veeps, which, according to Pitchfork, was founded by Benji and Joel Madden from Good Charlotte as a ticketed live stream platform, and it's now a part of Live Nation. Brooklyn Vegan was launched by Dave Levine in 2004, right kind of at the beginning of that music blog era. Revolver is a rock magazine founded in 2000. Goldmine, a physical newspaper, and more recently, a magazine for record collectors that's been going since the mid-1970s. And Alternative Press was founded in Cleveland in 1985. It looks like Pitchfork reached out to the founder of Brooklyn Vegan for comment, but none had been given at press time. Frank Zappa and the Mothers of Invention's debut album is called Freak Out, with an exclamation point, and it's celebrating its 60th anniversary this year. For the occasion, new editions of the album are being released, and they have a whole bunch of rare and never-released recordings on it, 105 tracks in total. Freak Out 60th Anniversary will be released on September 25th. And Joan Jett has canceled a handful of tour dates in September. A statement posted to Jett's Instagram said that she recently had orthopedic surgery on a fractured vertebrae she sustained after an injury, and she's taking some time to heal. That statement concluded by saying, quote, "While Joan hates to disappoint fans, she'll be taking this time to focus on physical therapy and healing. She's looking forward to delivering tremendous concerts for many years to come."
1: Well, best wishes for quick healing and recovery to Joan Jett. And Joan Jett loves rock and roll. She's well known for putting her rock and roll spin on other people's songs and making them her own. And this is certainly an example of it. I mean, I love the Tommy James and the Shondells version, but Joan Jett included it on the I Love Rock and Roll album. Here's Crimson and Clover, Joan Jett and the Blackhearts on The Current.

0: The current Dua Saleh with I Do, I Do. And before that, The Replacements with Left of the Dial. And Paul Westerberg of The Replacements, been a pal of Joan Jett's for a number of years. Joan Jett and the Blackhearts doing their version of Crimson and Clover from the I Love Rock and Roll album. And Joan Jett sounds like she is recovering from a recent surgery. So she's had to cancel some dates, but hopefully a quick recovery so she can get back on the road. You are listening to The Current's morning show. You know, Jill, Nil, and Zach with you, but things are just a little bit different behind the scenes because Nil is preparing for The Current happy hour this afternoon, and this time traveling a bit. The Current on a road trip to the Fargo-Moorhead area.
1: Yep, Jill, I am broadcasting live from NPR Studios in Moorhead, getting ready for The Current's happy hour at the Plains Art Museum in downtown Fargo. Now, it's very cool. I've never been to Fargo before. I'm very excited about it. I'll be starting a DJ set at 4 o'clock, and indie artist Tofu Smell will perform starting at 6. Keep in mind, especially if you're in the Fargo-Moorhead area, The Current's happy hours, they are open to all, and you can learn everything you need to know at thecurrent.org/happyhours. But right now, we are also thinking about the coffee break.
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0: Okay. Oh, I'm already seeing some ideas at thecurrent.org. 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Fiona Apple has something new, but it's in the form of a TV show theme song. So this is the theme to a series on Apple, and the show is called Lucky. So take a listen to Fiona Apple. It's very dramatic. Well, not that her songs haven't been dramatic before, but this really feels like some sort of mystery thriller. It's Horns of a Bull on The Current.

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0: Want to throw back to those drive-in movies. And if I'm not mistaken, there are still a few of those drive-in movie theaters around the state, but certainly not as many as there used to be when, like, every town had one. The first date that I went on with my husband was at a drive-in movie theater. You know what I remember from that? A lot of mosquitoes. Yeah. A lot of mosquitoes. Ray LaMontagne, drive-in movies. Well, you are listening to The Current's Morning Show, and we're about to get into today's 9:30 coffee break, because that's all part of your morning routine. Jill, Nil, and Zach with you, that's part of your morning routine. But Nil, joining us from NPR studio in Moorhead this morning.
1: 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I am already in the Fargo-Moorhead area, getting ready for The Current's happy hour at the Plains Art Museum in downtown Fargo. I'll be starting a DJ set at 4 o'clock. Indie artist Tofu Smell is going to perform starting at 6. 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
0: All right. 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Who's going to start us? Who's going to help us start this? 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

0: 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And Exile in Guyville, if you need to start somewhere with Liz Phair, that is the place to start. And what's exciting is that she's going to be coming back to town soon.
1: Yeah, Liz Phair performing at the Palace Theater on September 16th in a show presented by The Current. 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
0: All right, so you got Help Me Marry, In Excess, What You Need, The Rembrandts, I'll Be There For You, The Beatles, With Help. Those are the songs we've played so far in The Coffee Break.
2: Yeah, and if you haven't picked up on the theme, it's a really simple one today. We're just talking about songs about giving or receiving help in honor of the anniversary of The Beatles' Help. Came out on this day back in 1965. And this next one, a lot of people on The Coffee Break post wanted to hear it at thecurrent.org. A popular one from sort of the grunge era, maybe the extension. Gretchen Lurks a Lot is the name of the coffee breaker that suggested this. And it's appropriate, too, because Mike Patton was just in town last night playing with one of his supergroups, Tomahawk.
0: Okay, so it was recently announced that Faith No More, that they're going to be hitting the road. So Mike Patton in town in a different form, in a different
2: band.
0: Staying
2: busy.
0: All right, well, let's continue the coffee break with some great coffee breaker suggestions. Here's Faith No More with We Care A Lot on The Current.

0: By request from the 9:30 Coffee Breakers, the band with the weight. And you know, I love that suggestion, Zach. It reminds me of a song that I don't like so much. He ain't heavy, he's my brother. I don't know what it is about that song that just has irritated me since I was a child, but there are many versions of it, like the Hollies and Cher had a version. But the whole point of the song is like, let me carry your burden for you.
1: Take a load off.
0: And you know what? Sometimes you don't wait for somebody to ask for help. You just take that load off. So great suggestion for today's coffee break. Before that, Faith No More, We Care a Lot. And it's all about asking for help. And we'll have one more song to wrap up today's 9:30 coffee break in just a moment. 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Jill, Nil, and Zach with you on The Current's Morning Show. Nil, who is in the Fargo-Moorhead area this morning at the NPR studio in Moorhead. And Nil is getting ready for a happy hour event today.
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0: All right, road trip with The Current time. Nil, hope you have a great time. Well, before The Current happy hour kicks off in Fargo today. Zach, what do you have coming up today?
1: Yeah, well, you're headed up to the Fargo-Moorhead area. 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
0: All right, very good. So the help coffee break. 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

problem that I can't fix, cause I can do it in the mix. And if your man gives you trouble just to move out on the double, and you don't let it trouble your brain, cause away goes trouble down the drain. Said away goes trouble down the drain.

Listen, we're no heroes of the current. We're just people that like to play music for you on the radio. 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And that is where you'll be able to find all the songs that we played on the coffee break post as well. Thank you to coffee breaker Leica for that great reminder of that awesome disco tune from In Deep. Zach McCormick here with you, and thank you for checking out today's coffee break and the current. This hour, you'll have a chance to hear a new track from Elato Tropical, a new collaboration between Elato Negro and Reina Tropical. Some really cool indie Latin vibes for you. New stuff as well from Mike D with a new song and sort of a cool kind of breakbeat hip-hop hybrid type style. Brand new Dinosaur Jr. on the way as well. They're near another rockin' record from the indie veterans Broken Social Scene as well. Sharing some new music from them, plus classic tracks from PM Dawn. We'll hear something from Black Flag a little bit later this hour as well. It's all on the way in the current, and then you're Song of the Day today from Little Granddad, sort of a emerging British group. That one coming up just after 11 o'clock. Let's start things off this hour by throwing it back to some 90s hip-hop sounds from Wyclef Jean. He's thinking back to 1994, the year that the first Fugees record dropped, for this new album, Clef Notes Quantum Leap Volume 1, which is each of these different sort of Clef Notes Quantum Leap albums are going to be dedicated to a different musical genre that Wyclef has explored over the years. We're starting where it all began with hip-hop. A little help on this one from Rapsody with an awesome guest verse. It's called 1994 Boom Bap on the current.

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1: Hey, I'm Bill DeVille. The Edge turned 65 on Saturday. His folks named him Dave Evans. He's the guitar player in this little band called U2. We'll hear some extra tracks from these Irish legends on this week's Kicks.
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1: The bands Robbie Robertson and Jerry Garcia of The Grateful Dead both passed away on August 9th. We'll remember Robbie and Jerry with a few tunes on this week's U.S. of A.
0: There's always something to discover. 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

Broken social scene on The Current. The Canadian expansive supergroup back with a new album earlier this year, just kind of the start of the summer, called Remember the Humans, that got all of the members back together at various points in the recording process to sort of contribute to that cool record, which, you know, has that kind of cinematic scope that we love from Broken Social Scene. Before that, Dijon was part of the festivities for the Eau Claire Music and Arts Festival and made the write-up that you can still see over at thecurrent.org. He played that one, as you would imagine, earlier in the set, a song that he worked on with one of the festival's co-founders and organizers, Bon Iver. Althea and Donna before that with a reggae classic from the late 70s, Uptown Top Ranking. And it's a really great illustration of how songs sort of get reused and recycled in Jamaican music traditions. That song was originally sort of, if you want to trace the roots back to it, that really catchy bass line, you know, melodic organ line in that song, and the drums were originally on an Alton Ellis sort of like rocksteady reggae song called I'm Still in Love. And that was in sort of the late 1960s. The song would get sort of dub remixed by different DJs over the years, including a DJ by the name of Trinity, who brought sort of this kind of like almost rapping style toasting flow called on a version he called Three Piece Suit, which kind of introduced some of that three piece suit anting that Althea and Donna are doing. They were 17 and 18 years old when they started, you know, writing their own lyrics for this track, co-composed by producer Errol Thompson on this one, kind of as like an answer record sort of to the three-piece suit by Trinity. Ended up becoming an unexpected radio hit in the UK when our old pal John Peel from BBC apparently just played it as sort of a joke one night, and then everybody loved the song so much he had to keep spinning it over and over again. Althea and Donna became the youngest female duo to reach the number one spot in the UK charts. Wyclef Jean always did a great job of sort of sampling and interpolating that reggae and toasting style in his music. That's a new track from him, 1994 Boom Bap featuring Rhapsody. 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Learn more at lssmn.org. Heads up that you can win some Liz Phair tickets at thecurrent.org, her show at the Palace Theater coming up September 16th. Enter for your chance to win tickets to this show and others at thecurrent.org/giveaways. Dinosaur Jr. back with a new record called There Near. I love the big riff on this one, as I have for many of their records. It's called Several Got Away. It's Dinosaur Jr. on The Current.

Alabama Shakes back with some psychedelic soul. The new album is out on August 28th, just a couple of short weeks. They will be kicking off their two-night stand at Surly Brewing Festival Field on the same day as well. That was Another Life. Before that, Faye Webster, But Not Kiss. You heard Black Flag, Rise Above, following up Dinosaur Jr., Several Got Away. I remember reading about both of those bands in a great book by Michael Azarod, Our Band Could Be Your Life.

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Okay, music on the way now from Helado Tropical. This is a cool new collaboration between Fabi Reyna, an artist who performs music under the name of Reyna Tropical, who's got kind of a fascinating story. Got her start releasing this awesome indie guitar magazine for women and femmes called She Shreds. Did that for years, then also kicked off her Reyna Tropical project, kind of fusing the worlds of indie guitar, psychedelic rock, R&B, and Latin music. And then on this new project, teaming up with Helado Negro, an artist who's done a lot of very similar stuff throughout his career as well. They make awesome sounds together. Originally, it was just going to be a sort of one-off single track collaboration, but then they had so much fun working together that they were like, this has got to be a band we start. So this one's called Tocando. It's Helado Tropical on The Current.

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The next one is Thursday afternoon at the Plains Art Museum in downtown Fargo. Absorb the lush, warm live sounds from Tofu Smell, the recording project from Winnipeg, by way of Orlando, musician and singer Ray Chen. Hang with us from 4 to 7 with a DJ set from Nilufer Arsala at 4 before Tofu Smell plays at 6. 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

Adventurous hip-hop sounds from 1991, Reality Used to Be a Friend of Mine. PM Dawn released their debut, Of the Heart, of the Soul, and of the Cross, the Utopian Experience. Wow, that's a mouthful. On this day in 1991, a really cool record, especially if you love the kind of more adventurous, psychedelic side of the East Coast hip-hop sound. Think De La Soul, Native Tongues type stuff. You'll really find a lot to like in the PM Dawn records. They didn't get to release too many before Prince B's untimely passing, but really cool, kind of adventurous, sort of theoretical, like sort of concepts for songs. That one about sort of a relationship with reality that is sort of on the splinter, so to speak. Other stuff that kind of mixes psychedelic sounds, R&B, hip-hop in a really cool fashion. That's definitely one to explore if you like those De La Soul records. And if you like learning about album anniversaries and artist birthdays, make sure you're checking out Today in Music History every day at thecurrent.org. Mike D before that was Switch Up. His new record is called Thank You from the Beastie Boys MC. The XX with VCR following up Alato Tropical, the new collaboration between Reina Tropical and Lado Negro, that song called Tocando. We'll get to your song of the day in a few minutes here and a new track from Beck. 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Beck's new record is called Ride Lonesome, reuniting a lot of the same cast of his sort of mellow, folky albums like Morning Phase and Sea Change. This one featuring Sierra Farrell on the title track. It's on The Current.

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The Libertines and the Current, Can't Stand Me Now, from 2004. Before that, Beck, a new tune, Ride Lonesome. That particular version of that one with Sierra Farrell on the guest vocals, and Beck's new record arriving in September. You can win some tickets to see Sierra Farrell as part of the Current's Music on a Stick. Head over to thecurrent.org/giveaways for more info about that. Zach McCormick here with you, and thank you for checking out The Current. In about an hour, the chart show will kick off, where we're counting down your favorite songs of the week, voted on by you at thecurrent.org. Later today, a happy hour we're going to be hosting at 4 o'clock, starting at 4 o'clock anyways, at the Plains Art Museum in downtown Fargo, North Dakota. We are in the Fargo-Moorhead area today for a happy hour with the artist Tofu Smell, and Nil is going to be kicking off that performance with a DJ set from 4 to 6. Tofu Smell takes the stage at 6. More about that series, thecurrent.org/happyhours. This hour, you'll have a chance to hear brand new music from Michael Stipe, the REM frontman, releasing a new song to kind of line up with a new TV show with Steve Carell in it. Check out new kind of psychedelic rock sounds from Devin Gilfillian, Sam Fender, a big chart topper with Olivia Dean. New music as well from the revivalist Stephen Wilson Jr., The Strokes, and more. It's all on the way this hour. But let's get started with your song of the day, which today is coming from a sort of emerging young band from the UK by the name of Little Grandad. Little Grandad, a group comprised of some brothers, that would be Harry and Jack Lower, along with a couple of their pals, Ned and James, sort of a young group kind of emerging from a scene that's been roughly referred to as the windmill scene in London, centering around the Windmill Pub in Brixton, sort of adventurous scene of indie rock music with sort of an experimental or post-punk streak to it. Think bands like Black Country New Road, Black Midi, Shame, even Fontaines D.C. from Ireland get kind of lumped into this sort of scene as well. With all of that said, Little Grandad kind of falling on a little bit more of the poppy, tuneful end of that band spectrum. Think a little bit more of American slacker rock from the 1990s like Pavement, and maybe filter that through some more modern sounds of MJ Lenderman. Take all that and run it through sort of a Libertines-esque, second wave punky Britpop type sound. And that might be what gets you to something like Little Grandad. This is the new single that they just released this summer, Babe, We've Run Out of Time. It's Little Grandad with your song of the day. You can stream and download this at thecurrent.org.

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The latest from The Strokes and The Current, Going to Babel On, from the new album Reality Awaits. The band's still able to kind of conjure some real musical magic in that interplay between Julian Casablancas' sort of mourning, plaintive vocals, really cool, melodic, sprightly guitar lines from Albert Hammond Jr. Love the kind of tapping solo action that he's doing on the end of that song, Going to Babel On. Awesome stuff. Stone Love before that, Supremes. You heard Charlie XCX with Chains of Love. Getting us started, Babe, We've Run Out of Time from Little Granddad. That's your song of the day from the young group from the UK. You can stream and download it at thecurrent.org as part of our Song of the Day feature, and you can check out a new track tomorrow. 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St. Paul knows how to celebrate. In about a half an hour, a little bit more than that, the chart show kicks off at noon, where we're going to be counting down your favorite songs of the week, voted on by you at thecurrent.org. Let's play something next from Stephen Wilson Jr. I had a chance to chat with Stephen Wilson Jr. about a bunch of his musical influences from the sort of 1990s as part of a really special episode of Tonal Recall that we did. You can find the full interview on The Current's YouTube page. We also shared a little clip on social media about him talking about the influence of the band Soundgarden and how they're sort of drop tunings and a particular injury kind of shaped the way that Stephen Wilson Jr. plays guitar. This one's called Hardwired, and you can hear some of the Pixies influence jumping in. It's on The Current.

Minnesota, look for maroon and gold and some friendly mascots at the state fair and various county fairs this summer, building a greater Minnesota together. Search UMN Fairs. Heads up that you can win some tickets at thecurrent.org to see Kacey Musgraves' Middle of Nowhere tour stopping at the Target Center on September 22nd. You can enter for your chance to win a pair of tickets to this show and others at thecurrent.org/giveaways. Music on the way right now from Devin Gilfillian, a Texas artist who has kind of always walked his own path musically, never content to be pigeonholed into sort of an Americana singer-songwriter box or a soul artist box. He's always tried to occupy both musical areas with sort of the full depth of his abilities. And on this new record, he's also bringing in some kind of cool, swampy southern rock sounds as well. This one's called Black Dog Rabbit Hole. It's on The Current.

0: Hello, it's John Darnielle from the Mountain Goats. We have a brand new album. I've been waiting a long time to share it with you. It's called Days. It comes out on Friday. But The Current is giving the whole thing to you early, so you can listen to the entire thing Thursday night at 9 on The Current's on-air listening party. This album is recorded at Sear Sound in New York City. The studio is still owned by Roberta Findlay, and the album was, in fact, at one point, had a working title of In the Shadow of Roberta Findlay. I go through several working titles as I go.
1: And there was love in the air, and all the money was there, and we were going on tour with Candlebox.
0: I've been waiting since we recorded it to share it. It has been eating more of a hole in me than a lot of albums do. It has an urgency to it that I'm very fond of. So I really hope you enjoy it. 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

A chart topper that's breaking records in their native UK, Sam Fender and Olivia Dean together on Rain Me In. He made a surprise appearance on that one when she played Lollapalooza over the weekend as well. Before that, speaking of Chicago, Wilco, Casino Queen. You heard Turn, Turn, Turn, some local sounds from the Twin Cities with Cold Hard Truth and Black Dog Rabbit Hole from Devin Gill Fillion getting us started. The chart show kicks off in just a couple of minutes, counting down your favorite songs of the week voted on by you at thecurrent.org. 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And the gig list at thecurrent.org is a great way for you to find out about cool shows happening around town on any given night. 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Up in Fargo-Moorhead, The Current's Happy Hour series continuing with a DJ set at 4 p.m. from Nil from The Current's morning show, Tofu Smell. The Artist of Honor takes the stage at 6 at Plains Art Museum in Fargo. Michael Stipe and Andrew Watt together collaborated on this one, a new sort of title theme for a TV show called The Rooster featuring Steve Carell. It's I Played the Fool from the REM frontman on The Current.

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1: 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You vote for your five favorites, and then maybe, just maybe, your favorite song will be number one next week on The Current. We'll get to what's being sort of added to voting contention from the new list a little bit later this episode, but let's get started with your number 10 pick to kick things off. The Jayhawks, some local representation on the Chart Show countdown this week. The new record, Sanctuary Park, due out later this summer, keeping our heads above water. It's the Jayhawks, your number 10 pick on the Current's Chart Show.
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It's the latest from Vince Staples and the Currents Chart Show. You picked White Flag as your number 8 song in the countdown this week. His new album, Crybaby, finds the Long Beach rapper kind of working in some cool, maybe shoegazy guitar, indie rock guitar influences on that new record. It's something that he's tried out several times over the years as well. Before that, you heard Megasound, a relatively new offshoot band from Bad Bad Hats featuring Chris and Carrie, plus their pal Alana Carroll, a.k.a. Party Nails. Megasound, brand new group that's going to be also the Currents Local Show Artist of the Month for the rest of the month here in August. You can find an interview with Carrie from Bad Bad Hats and Diane from the Currents Local Show at thecurrent.org and on our social media right now. And they're going to be playing the Turf Club for a big hometown show August 14th, week from Friday. Oh my goodness, that's coming up quick. Getting us started there, your number 10 pick from the Jayhawks, that was Keeping Our Heads Above Water. Supersize was your number 9 pick from Megasound. Up next on the Chart Show Countdown, we're going to hear a band that's been on many charts throughout the course of their long, long, long, long careers. I'm talking about the Stones. You chose their new track, In the Stars, from their new album, Foreign Tongues, as your number 7 pick this week. It's the Rolling Stones on the Currents Chart Show.

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1: 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You picked Stupid Song as your number 5 track this week on the Chart Show Countdown. Before that, Billy Strings, his touching new album, So Much for Goodbyes. You picked Burn the Other End at number 6 this week, and the Rolling Stones, no strangers to charts all over the world. So Much for Goodbyes is the name of that new Billy Strings record, but the Rolling Stones' new record is called Four in Tongues in the Stars. This is the name of your number 7 pick this week on The Currents Chart Show. Heads up, and a reminder that we do need your help to shape this countdown. 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So available for your votes this week, just added into Chart Show contention, Stephen Wilson Jr., his new song Hardwired, Kalala with cool sort of alt R&B sounds, Lincoln B., Biba Doobie's brand new song Sun Has Set available for voting, so has Casey Musgrave's Mexico Honey, and a new track from Medium Build called Home Depot. You can vote for all of those songs plus a bunch of others when you make your 5 favorite selections for the Chart Show at thecurrent.org, and your favorite song might just be number 1 next week on the countdown. Let's keep moving along here with number 4 on the countdown this week, Metric, their song Time Is a Bomb. It's your number 4 pick on the Currents Chart Show.

It's Phoebe Bridgers on the Currents Chart Show. Lost Weekend is the name of the new album from Phoebe, dropping a week from this Friday. Wow, that's coming up quick. The new record, like I mentioned, Lost Weekend. You heard the big single, Lost Boys. You chose that one as your number three pick this week on the Currents Chart Show. Before that, Metric at number four with their latest Time is a Bomb from their new album, Romanticize the Dive. We will get to your number two and number one tracks in just a second, but hey, head over to thecurrent.org and click on the Chart Show pages if you're interested in helping shape this countdown, helping determine which artist is going to be number one in next week's Chart Show countdown. Okay, up next, number two, and this was cool to see a guy placing so high in the countdown after such a great performance last week at the Currents Summer Happy Hour series. Michigander rocked an awesome show at Utapil's Brewing for us. Kind of a sort of a touring release show in a little bit of a way for Michigander, his awesome new album, Over Before You Know It. He was also part of our Thursday Night Listening Party series and The Current as well. We got another happy hour coming up for you today in Plains Art Museum in Fargo, North Dakota. Neil spinning some DJ tunes ahead of Tofu Smells set at 6 p.m. More about that series, thecurrent.org/happy hours. Congrats to Michigander, number two this week with Freaking Out on The Current's Chart Show.

That's number two on the Currents Chart Show this week, Michigander with Freaking Out. Let's run down the countdown before we get to your number one track that you chose this week with your votes at thecurrent.org. Okay, so running it back to number 10 this week, that was our local favorites, the Jayhawks. You picked Keeping Our Heads Above Water for that slot on the countdown. Before that, or after that, you heard Megasound with Supersize, which you chose at number 9 this week for more local flavor. Vince Staples, you chose at number 8 with his song White Flag. You chose number 7 from the Rolling Stones, In the Stars. You chose Burn the Other End from Billy Strings at number 6. Stupid Song from Olivia Rodrigo at number 5. Time is a Bomb got your votes for the number 4 slot this week from Metric. Phoebe Bridgers' Lost Boys making it to number 3 this week with and

That's your what's your number one track of the week on the Currents Chart Show? Sounds like Jesse Wells with the Masks Off. 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Thanks for checking out the chart show every week and for voting for your favorites. Up next, we're going to hear something from an artist based in Nashville with a little bit of a Minnesota root as well to their alt country sound. 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Helps you stay in touch with all the cool shows happening around town on any given night. You can also plan ahead. We are just starting the month of August right now, and if you want to kind of fill up your concert calendar for the rest of the month, check out the gig list pages for this weekend, next weekend, the following one. Get those all added to your personal calendar, and you'll be sure to never miss a show thanks to The Current. Music from an artist with some Minnesota roots. Brendan Wadle is the name of this artist, with a really cool alt country meets punk rock sound, a little bit indebted to a Lucinda Williams. You can hear some similar color in both of their voices. Brendan Wadle, also a collaborator over the years with the likes of Katie Crutchfield of Waxahachie. The new record, self-titled, this one is Pretty Little Fantasy. It's on the Current.

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0: Margot Price on The Current just released a new kind of social commentary political album called Days of Unrest, featuring some protest tunes and some originals earlier this year. Before that, you heard a track from My Morning Jacket, Everyday Magic, following up Jade Bird and getting us started, Brennan Wadle with Pretty Little Fantasy, following up the close of the chart show, your number one pick this week, Jesse Wells with Masks Off, and you can vote for your favorites every week at thecurrent.org on the chart show page. Zach McCormick here with you this hour on the Current. You'll have a chance to hear a brand new track from Interpol, the new album called This Mirror Weighs a Ton, from the veteran post-punk revival band. We'll get a new track in from Medium Build as well, featuring the name of a big box retail store. These Sacred Souls with some funky retro dram jams for you. We'll hear some classic sounds from David Bowie and Big Mama Thornton as well this hour. First, though, it's time to run down your Thursday night concert calendar with the gig list.
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0: Quick rundown of some of the cool shows you can check out around town tonight. Young the Giant at Surly Brewing Festival Field with Cold War Kids and Kenny Hoopla. Show kicks off at 6 p.m. The second night of John Doe and Exene Cervenka at 6:30 p.m. at Parkway Theater, The X Legends. Partnering up with DJ Jake Root on that show as well. Kehlani with some others, 6:30 p.m. tonight at The Armory. Color in Reverse is the show at Zora Darling tonight at 7 p.m. We got Sunset Series going on in Downtown Park in Hopkins with The Power of 10. Rock Your Ride is a concert to benefit Move Minnesota. This is all, I'm just realizing, this one's got Mayada and the Stinging Nettles on the bill as well at 7:30 p.m. Rye Edwards album release show with Tim Mahoney and Rachel Kurtz, 7:30 at the Hook and Ladder. At Ice House, Field Hospitals are performing with Hex Horse and Bell's Choir at 8 p.m. And then there is what they're calling a triple threat tribute night at the Turf Club this evening with Monsters in Your Parasol, which is a Queens of the Stone Age tribute band, Pleaser, Weezer tribute locally, and The Reckoning Crew is an REM tribute band that kicks off at 8 p.m. tonight. Letting you know one more reminder about The Current's Happy Hour show that's going on tonight up in Fargo-Moorhead area at the Plains Art Museum in downtown Fargo. We are going to be featuring the artist Tofu Smell, now part of the Winnipeg folk scene, originally from Florida. Tofu Smell, a very talented singer-songwriter with the cool sound somewhere in between kind of the mellower side of Wilco and some Elliott Smith. You can catch his set tonight at 6 p.m. at Plains Art Museum. Nil from The Current's morning show going to be spinning and DJing for you some great tunes from 4 to 6 p.m. More about the whole series is at thecurrent.org/happyhours. This is Tofu Smell with Dreams I've Had.

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The next one is Thursday afternoon at the Plains Art Museum in downtown Fargo. Absorb the lush, warm live sounds from Tofu Smell, the recording project from Winnipeg, by way of Orlando, musician and singer Ray Chen. Everyone you know is late. Hang with us from 4 to 7 with a DJ set from Nilufer Arsala at 4 before Tofu Smell plays at 6. Pressing on the phone, I'm falling asleep. The Currents Happy Hours are free and open to everyone. 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

Hunky Dory, 1971 Bowie, Oh You Pretty Things on the current B.B. Stockwell. Before that, from her debut, Volume 1, When You Know, talking about you can't hurry love, you just have to wait. Tegan and Sarah with Yellow, getting us started, Tofu Smell, the guest of honor for the current Summer Happy Hour series going down tonight, Fargo-Moorhead area. Plains Art Museum in downtown Fargo, to be specific, from 4 to 6 p.m. Nil from the Current's morning show. Spinning some music for you. Tofu Smells set kicks off at 6 p.m. For more about that show and other summer happy hour events that we got coming up for you, both in the Twin Cities and all around the great state of Minnesota, you can find it at thecurrent.org/happyhours. Music on the way in just a second, a new track from Interpol. 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Learn more at walkerart.org. Heads up that you can win some tickets at thecurrent.org. Right now, The Current proud to present Big Thief at Surly Brewing Festival Field on August 15th. It's a week from Saturday. And for your chance to enter, for your chance to win a pair of tickets to this show and others at thecurrent.org/giveaways. Interpol, one of the kind of defining New York bands of the post-punk revival that happened in that big city in the early 2000s. Interpol, kind of one of the first ones to get into the releasing their that music in 2001 with their sort of debut breakout record. Still going strong, making awesome tunes to this day. This Mirror Weighs a Ton, the name of their new album out this summer. It's See Out Loud on the current.

New Jack White and the Current, Derecho de Monaco. The new record is called Frozen Charlotte, out this summer. Finds Jack kind of inhabiting that same blues rock throwback sound of his last record, No Name. Before that, Big Mama Thornton with Hound Dog for a little bit more blues and a little bit of a fun way to tell you about an event happening tonight at Minneapolis Institute of Art, now known as MIA. Their Meet at MIA Summer Series, which is sort of like a happy hour timed fun festivities out there at the Minneapolis Institute of Art. Today it is Dog Day at MIA. You can bring your dog to the museum courtyard for a pet friendly social. Pet portraits, they're doing workshops to sort of frame them as well. Live music from an artist, local artist by the name of Nina Luna, who, and I'm not telling tales at a school here, I believe has actually met my dogs. We were both at a function where my dogs happened to be present, and apologies, Nina Luna, I don't think my younger dog is any more well behaved since the time that we met and my dog was jumping all over you. Apologies about that. I think she'd probably be doing the same thing my dog would be if she was in going to this Meet at MIA event tonight. Sounds like a lot of fun. There's live music and more, like I mentioned. You can find out about this one and others on the gig list at thecurrent.org. Before that, you heard music from Robin. That was Dopamine and Interpol, the new record, This Mirror Weighs a Ton, out this summer. That was See Out Loud. 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Heads up, we got a new track here for you from Medium Build. King of Having Fun is the perhaps somewhat ironic title for this new Medium Build record. Guy who knows how to find the heartbreak in the everyday. 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

Stereolab, Aerial Troubles, Instant Holograms on Metal Film, the latest from the Adventurous Group, came out last year. These Sacred Souls before that, a new single called Any Old Fool with a funky vibe, Florence and the Machine, Sky Full of Song, and a new track from Medium Build called Home Depot, the new record from Medium Build, King of Having Fun. Zach McCormick getting ready to head out of here. Jessica Paxton back in the saddle and taking over the mic in just a second. Wickets poured on the current from Royal Credit Union's High Yield Savings Account. 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And the gig list at thecurrent.org is a great resource for live music fans. 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The Summer Happy Hour continues at 4 o'clock today, Plains Art Museum in Fargo, North Dakota, Tofu Smell taking the stage at 6. Music on the way now from In Color. This is a young band from Nashville with a sound that skews a little bit closer towards kind of dancey rock music rather than the country that this city isn't so well known for. It's called Headlights. It's music from In Color on The Current.

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Billie Eilish, that is Lost Cause here on The Current. Lady Blackbird before that from Slang Spirituals with Let Not Your Heart Be Troubled. And Nashville Indie Rockers in Color, that was their new single Headlights here on The Current. Hey, Jessica with you on this Thursday afternoon. Nice to be back here in the studio. Out for a couple days, but back in action and raring to go. And let me tell you, gang, I hope we can keep hanging out because, man, I got some good tunes on the way. I've also got, in just a bit, details on how you can enter for a chance to win a pair of tickets to an upcoming performance by Mega Sound along with Agnes Uncaged, presented by The Current, taking place at the Turf Club later this month. I've got new music from the just-released new album from Michigander. We're also going to hear new music from Killers frontman Brandon Flowers, who comes to town in support of his new all-country album. Right now, speaking of new albums and upcoming tours, Bleachers. Yeah, Jack Antonoff and the band are back with a fantastic new release that they're going to be celebrating at the Armory September 26th from the new album, Everyone for 10 Minutes. This is Bleachers with We Should Talk.

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Tom Petty and the Heartbreakers. You got Lucky, Alabama Shakes before that with American Dream, a track that will be featured on their forthcoming new album. They're also coming to Surly Brewing Festival Field, presented by The Current, August 28th and 29th. Head over to thecurrent.org/giglist for more details. Irish musician Asimat before that from Euro Country with When a Good Man Cries. And at the top of the set, another band coming to town. They'll be at the Armory September 26th. That was Bleachers from their new album Everyone for 10 Minutes with a track called We Should Talk. And I'm sorry, but I gotta go there with the aftermath of the breakup between frontman Jack Antonoff and his wife, actress Margaret Qualley, who's been featured quite a bit. Not only in the band's music videos, but also as the inspiration for a lot of songs. Like that one, We Should Talk. Maybe had they talked more, their marriage would not have dissolved. Who knows? Who am I to comment? But of course I'm going to, because I am a glutton for celebrity gossip. Jessica, with you, I'm also a glutton for great music, and we've got lots more of that coming up. 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Jazz fans will hear Preservation Hall Jazz Band, Samara Joy, and Jazz at Lincoln Center Orchestra with Wynton Marsalis. All of this coming up this upcoming season at Orchestra Hall. More at minnesotaorchestra.org/jazz. Speaking of upcoming shows, The Current presents Local Greats Mega Sound along with Agnes Uncaged together, a double bill taking place at the Turf Club in St. Paul, August 14th. And you have a chance to enter to win a pair of tickets to the show and others when you head over to thecurrent.org/giveaways. Not only upcoming concerts, but upcoming happy hours as well. In fact, we have one kicking off in just a bit at the beautiful Plains Art Museum in Fargo. Nil is there along with special guest music maker Tofu Smell, one of our free happy hour events. Again, Nil will be spinning tunes from 4 until 6. Tofu Smell performing at 6. That is today at Plains Art Museum in Fargo. And on Thursday, September 10th at the Castle in Rochester, Zach is going to be on hand ahead of a performance at another happy hour event, one featuring this artist right here, Blessing Jolie. Again, these are free events, open to the public. Find the schedule online at thecurrent.org/happyhours. This is Blessing Jolie from the debut album 20 Nothing with Growing Pains.

Lavender Diamond. I don't recall. What a beautiful song. That is a track from the band's 2012 release, Incorruptible Heart. Michigander before that with Freaking Out, one of the breakout tracks on the new album Over Before You Know It, out now. A great 10-track new release. Michigander recently in town for a happy hour event. In fact, not only for a happy hour, but also a featured listening party for his album just ahead of its release, and being interviewed by Jill Riley on the morning show as well. You can find photos, a set list, a recap of the happy hour and that interview online at thecurrent.org. And we've got another happy hour going on today in Fargo. And in fact, the schedule continues through September. Details at thecurrent.org/happyhours. Lemonheads in the set with It's a Shame About Ray. And speaking of happy hours, an artist who will be at the Castle in Rochester September 10th. That was Blessing Jolie with Growing Pains. 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Tickets and info at Ticketmaster. Well, right now, new music from Killers frontman Brandon Flowers, who will soon release his third solo album, solo career, in addition to working with the Killers. But what sets this new solo album apart is it's the very first all-country release from Brandon Flowers, who says he wants to finally indulge his love for old-school country music. The new album, called Thrasher, out at the end of August. He then headlines the Palace Theater in September in support of the new album. This is Brandon Flowers with Plans.

Weezer joined by the band Wednesday. That is We Might As Well Be Strangers, a fun new collaborative track on Weezer's 20th album. It's another self-titled release. They're calling this one the Gold Album. Coming out soon. Fun new track. Churches before that with Clearest Blue. We heard Leon Thomas with Mutt. That is the title track from his 2024 album release. And new music from Brandon Flowers, the Killers frontman, back with an all-country solo album called Thrasher. He's excited to indulge his love of old-school country music. Man, you know, that track, Plans, also just a great reminder of what a powerful vocalist Brandon Flowers is. He's coming to the Palace Theater in support of the new album. Again, Thrasher the album, Plans the song, Brandon Flowers the artist. How do you keep track of it all? By checking out our playlist at thecurrent.org. 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All right, who's ready for a little mid-afternoon dance party? Time to shake out, shake off whatever might be ailing you, or maybe you just want to dance. Nothing wrong with that. From the new album Chopping Mountain, British afro punk disco outfit Abibio Sound Machine, here they are with Concept of Love.

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The Cactus Blossoms paying tribute to another great Minnesota music maker, Mr. Bob Dylan. That was Tell Me That It Isn't True from their Bob Dylan tribute EP, If Not For You. Power pop greats Fountains of Wayne before that from their self-titled debut. That was Leave the Biker. Black Pumas with Ice Cream Payphone. And new music from London-based band Abibio Sound Machine. That was Concept of Love, a great sort of mini dance break on this Thursday afternoon. Jessica with you. Hope you're having a good one. Hope you can keep hanging out. So I got more groovy tunes on the way this hour. New music, more opportunities for dancing as well. Right now, we've been talking a lot about our Happy Hour series, which continues through the end of September. Free events open to everyone taking place all around the state. In fact, Nil is in Fargo today, along with Tofu Smell, the musician Ray Cheng. That Happy Hour event kicking off in about, less than an hour. Nil's going to have a DJ set, then Tofu Smell performing. Again, it's happening at the Plains Art Museum in Fargo. Free, open to everyone. You can find details about our ongoing Happy Hour series online at thecurrent.org/happyhours. And in fact, this artist up next will be performing in Two Harbors, Minnesota, Thursday, August 13th. That is 1 week from, today, next week, at the Castle Danger Brewery in Two Harbors. Again, we'll have a DJ on site. Okay, I'm going to let it slip. It's going to be Bill DeVille. He's going to be on hand with a DJ set from 4 to 6. Then this artist, Alex Lambert, will perform. Again, free event, open to everyone. Details at thecurrent.org/happyhours. This is Alex Lambert with Shoot Me Down.

0: Hello, it's John Darnielle from the Mountain Goats. We have a brand new album. I've been waiting a long time to share it with you. It's called Days. It comes out on Friday. But The Current has given the whole thing to you early, so you can listen to the entire thing Thursday night at 9 on The Current's on-air listening party. I will rise. This album was recorded at Sear Sound in New York City, a studio still owned by Roberta Findlay, and the album was, in fact, at one point, had a working title of In the Shadow of Roberta Findlay. I go through several working titles as I go.
1: And there was love in the air, and all the money was there, and we were going on tour with Candlebox.
0: I've been waiting since we recorded it to share it. It has been eating more of a hole in me than a lot of albums do. It has an urgency to it that I'm very fond of. So I really hope you enjoy it. You can listen to it on air, online, and on the app Thursday night at 9 on The Current.

Hot slob. I know. You know, it's a term of endearment. What can you say? That is a great new track from Sylvan Esso. The forthcoming new album called Ow Infinity. That was kind of what I said to myself when I walked into the side of a corner of a table yesterday and totally took out my thigh. Ow! To infinity and beyond. Hot slob from Sylvan Esso, who are coming to First Avenue October 23rd and 24th. That is going to be a great, great show. We also heard Harry Styles with Ready, Steady, Go. The Who with My Generation. That was the title track of their 1965 release. And Alex Lambert at the top of the set. I just love that song. That was Shoot Me Down. The artist hails from Texas. He's coming to Two Harbors, Minnesota, 1 week from today to perform as part of a current happy hour event. In fact, we have a happy hour today as well in Fargo featuring Tofu Smell. The series continues through the end of September. Free events open to everyone, taking place all around the state, including here in the Twin Cities. Details at thecurrent.org/happyhours. 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Tickets and info at mnstatefair.org. Yes, indeed, gang. The State Fair is going to be here before you know it. September is going to be here before you know it as well. And Kacey Musgraves will be bringing her Middle of Nowhere tour to Target Center on September 22nd. You have a chance to enter to win a pair of tickets to the show and others when you head over to thecurrent.org/giveaways. And speaking of Kacey Musgraves and the new album, Middle of Nowhere, here she is with a track from the release. This is Mexico Honey.

Jesse Wells, that is Masks Off, the title track of his fantastic new album. Another title track before that, Wild God from Nick Cave and the Bad Seeds, the title of their 2024 release. What do you know? An even additional title track before that, Cool for Cats from Squeeze from 1979. And not a title track, but an album title that shares a tour name that comes to Target Center September 22nd. We heard Casey Musgraves with Mexico Honey from the new album. Again, she'll be at Target Center, and you have a chance to enter to win a pair of tickets to the show and others when you head over to thecurrent.org/giveaways. 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Details at mnhs.info/mn250. 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
1: Hey, I'm Bill DeVille. The Edge turned 65 on Saturday. His folks named him Dave Evans. He's the guitar player in this little band called U2. We'll hear some extra tracks from these Irish legends on this week's Kicks.
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1: The bands Robbie Robertson and Jerry Garcia of The Grateful Dead both passed away on August 9th. We'll remember Robbie and Jerry with a few tunes on this week's U.S. of A.
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0: little ska punk action from Beantown, Boston, Massachusetts. That is the Mighty Mighty Boss Tones from More Noise and Other Disturbances with Where'd You Go? Steve Lacy before that with The Feeling from his new album, Oh Yeah, the Grammy-winning artist, featured in a really interesting new profile in the latest issue of The New Yorker. Kind of almost in a way a victim of, I shouldn't say victim, a success, but his trajectory towards making music, a really interesting trajectory. If you subscribe to The New Yorker, check it out. Otherwise, you can find the article online. I don't want to give away too many details, but he's really got an interesting backstory. The Yvette Brothers before that with Kick Drum Heart and new music from Duluth-based band Willem Dafoe Fan Club. That was Murder from their debut release, Be My Muse. 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As promised, another dance party break. This track kicks off with a seductive and sultry spoken word little intro from Coleman Domingo. It's Jesse Ware with Automatic.
1: Do you know what you've got? You've got a perfect woman. She treats you right, keeps you satisfied. It's automatic.

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Seeing Stars, that is a Turnstile here on The Current. And before that, Jesse Ware, joined by actor Coleman Domingo. What is it about his voice? Man, that intro to that song is so sultry, so seductive. That was Automatic from Jesse Ware and Coleman Domingo from the new album Super Bloom. Jessica with you, how you doing? Hope you're having a sultry afternoon. Sultry is good, don't you think? It is time for the song of the day. What is that, you say? Well, let me tell you, the song of the day is an opportunity for music discovery. 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Are you kidding me? How do I get more details? Well, again, you head over to thecurrent.org and you subscribe to The Current. Again, Monday through Friday at this time, we've got a song of the day, something new, an opportunity not only to hear something new, but when you do download it, you can share it with your friends, your family, be like the first to know about this cool new music that you heard on this cool radio station called The Current. Today's song of the day is from a British rock band whose sound has been described as a mix of Americana, indie rock, and slacker rock. What is slacker rock? I want to know. We're going to find out when we take a listen to the song right now. The band's name, Little Granddad. Hey, little buddy. The song, Babe, We've Run Out of Time. Maybe when Little Granddad is also Babe. Who knows? We're going to find out. It's the song of the day on The Current.

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Death Cab for Cutie, A Stone Over Water. That is a track from the new album, I Built You a Tower. Caroline Polachek before that with A Sunset. We heard Tame Impala with Feels Like We Only Go Backwards. And at the top of the set, British band Little Granddad. That was our song of the day. Babe, We've Run Out of Time. I was kind of getting some Strokes vibes on that track. They describe their sound as a mix of Americana, indie rock, and slacker rock. Do folks still use the phrase slacker these days? Is that still a thing? I don't know, but what a great track. And because it is our song of the day, when you subscribe to The Current, you can also take advantage of a complimentary download of the song. Details at thecurrent.org. 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New music right now from another band with a fun name, Kiwi Junior. It's so cute. Gosh darn it. Here they are with Blowing Up.

Gone, Gone, Gone, Done, Moved On, Robert Plant, Alison Krauss, covering the Everly Brothers. That is a track from the duo's debut collaboration, Raising Sand. Olivia Rodrigo before that with Drop Dead. We heard Talking Heads from Speaking in Tongues with This Must Be the Place. And new music from a Kiwi Junior. I feel like the title of that song, Blowing Up, is apropos because they are most certainly blowing up. Great track. In fact, the title track of the new album. Kiwi Junior saying that they got the band name because they liked the word Kiwi. They thought it was super cute. And they add the Junior to, you know, to sort of separate themselves from any other Kiwis out there. Kiwi Junior, Blowing Up, new music here on The Current. 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Well, speaking of upcoming gigs, the Linda Lindas just announced an all-ages show at the Varsity Theater on September 27th, and you have a chance to enter to win a pair of tickets to this show and others when you head over to thecurrent.org/giveaways. 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
1: It began as a sequel to the group's 2017 album Goths, but morphed into a record where the songs are loosely about the 70s, 80s, and 90s. 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

Yeah. Phoebe Bridgers, Lost Boys from the new album Lost Weekend. Let's hope she doesn't get lost when she brings that Lost Weekend tour to Grand Casino Arena in September. ELO, before that, was Sweet Talkin' Woman. We heard the Linda Lindas, who just announced an all-ages show at the Varsity Theater coming up at the end of September. That was All in My Head.

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That was Rewind here on The Current. 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Make your plans to take in some live music on this Thursday eve. Young the Giant, Rye Edwards, Room 3, and more. We've got something from The Strokes right now, a band that not only has a new album, but was recently in town, headlining the final day, the final night of the Minnesota Yacht Club Festival. Here they are from the new album. I feel like the lead singer has just recently discovered auto-tune. I don't know. I mean, I'm kind of poking fun at him a little bit. Gosh darn it. You got to do it sometimes. Am I right? Here they are, The Strokes, with Going Shopping on The Current.

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Great music lives here.

he's in love with the girl from the record shop. There's a bit of an urban legend. I think it's actually true that that girl is from the record shop based right in Minneapolis, known as the Electric Fetus. Yeah, inspiration for that great song from Frank Turner. Garbage before that, Shirley Manson and the Band with There's No Future in Optimism, and the Strokes embracing auto-tune and Going Shopping. Going Shopping, the name of the song, that is a track from their new album, Reality Awaits. Reality, that is right. Let's all embrace reality as well. Details on the way this hour on how you can enter to win a pair of tickets to see Lily Allen performing West End Girl. I've also got new music on the way from Boy Golden, Muse, and right now, Cage the Elephant. This is Beaches in Tennessee.

is a magic number. Yes, it is. It's a magic number. Somewhere in the ancient mystic trinity, you get three as a magic number. The past and the present and the future, faith and hope and charity, the heart and the brain and the body give you three as a magic number. It takes three legs to make a tripod or to make a table stand. It takes three wheels to make a vehicle called a tricycle.

There is something truly magical about that song as well. Bob Doro from 1973, Three is a Magic Number, the song that actually inspired what ultimately became Schoolhouse Rock, an album, a television series. The idea for rock songs being composed to learn one's multiplication tables came from an advertising executive whose own 11-year-old son was struggling with math. He thought to himself, you know, it was kind of strange that his son knew the words to every rock song ever written, but didn't know his multiplication tables. Voila, genius. They reached out to Bob Doro, a jazz musician known for his clever lyrics and collaborations with creative greats like Miles Davis, Allen Ginsberg, Lenny Bruce. Voila, Three is a Magic Number. Muse before that with Unraveling. We heard Cassius Culpepper with Believe. And Beaches in Tennessee, that's the new single from Cage the Elephant here on The Current. You know, I'm kind of that way too. I can think of the lyrics to songs, but sometimes, you know, it's hard to remember my own phone number. 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Lily Allen made a big splash earlier this year with the release of West End Girl. She's bringing the show to the Armory September 16th, and you have an opportunity to enter for a chance to win a pair of tickets to the show and many others when you head over to thecurrent.org/giveaways. New music right now from Fiona Apple, another song composed for a television show. This is a track that is part of the soundtrack to the new Apple original series, Lucky, starring Anya Taylor-Joy. It's Fiona Apple with Horns of a Bull.

God is a woman's name. That is Indigo Spark here on The Current. The Avalanches before that, joined by Jamie XX with Every Single Weekend. REM with Pop Song 89 and new music from Fiona Apple from a song composed for the Apple original series soundtrack to the show Lucky. That was Fiona Apple from Apple with Horns of a Bull. 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We've got the gig list coming up shortly after the top of the hour. You're going to want to stick around for that. Right now, new local music from Brother Kenzie, including members of Hippocampus. This is Brother Kenzie with Open Dreaming.

Do I Do? That is Dua Sale from the new album of Earth and Wires. Hozier before that with Take Me to Church. Leve bringing sort of a bossa nova vibe to the airwaves. That was Lover Girl. And at the top of the set, we heard Brother Kenzie with Open Dreaming from the new album Ditto. Brother Kenzie, the project of Nathan from Hippocampus. Jessica, with you, we've got the gig list coming up in just a bit. 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

0: Let's go! That is Common here on The Current. We heard Dolores O'Riordan and the Cranberries with Ode to My Family. Crowded House with Something So Strong. Also in the set, Brandi Carlile with The Joke and new music from Canadian artist Boy Golden from the new album Best of Our Possible Lives. That was Suffer. Here on The Current, Jessica with you, let's take a deep dive into the gig list.
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0: Man, oh man, we are so lucky to live in a area that there is literally something cool happening live music wise on the regular. And tonight is just yet another one of those fantastic evenings. Kicking things off just about now at Surly Brewing Festival Field. Young the Giant with Kenny Hoopla and somebody else that we're going to spin in just a bit. Also tonight, Kehlani with Durand Bernmar, Isaiah Heron, the artist, and Wasil at the Armory. Color in Reverse at Zora Darling. I Am in Love. Jane Monheit sings Cole Porter. The Sunset Series with Power of 10, that's in Downtown Park in Hopkins. Hook and Ladder has Rock Your Ride, a concert to benefit Move Minnesota, featuring Maida and the Stinging Nettles. Also tonight at the Hook and Ladder, Rye Edwards has an album release show with Tim Mahoney and Rachel Kurtz. Ice House presents Field Hospital's Hex Horse and Bell Choir. Turf Club tonight has a Triple Threat Tribute Night featuring Monsters in Your Parasol, a Queens of the Stone Age tribute, Pleaser, a Weezer tribute, and The Reckoning Crew, an REM tribute. Also tonight at Astor Cafe, catch the Weeping Covenant. And White Squirrel Bar in St. Paul has Shot Down in Flames with Bleak Sabbath and System 13. My gig list pick for the evening is one of these special guests, part of this fantastic triple bill at Surly Brewing Festival Field outdoor in Minneapolis on this lovely Thursday evening. Along with headliner Young the Giant and support from Kenny Hoopla, you can also catch a set from Cold War Kids. Again, details about all these shows tonight online at thecurrent.org/giglist. Here's Cold War Kids on The Current.

0: Hello, it's John Darnielle from the Mound Goats. We have a brand new album. I've been waiting a long time to share it with you. It's called Days. It comes out on Friday. But The Current is giving the whole thing to you early, so you can listen to the entire thing Thursday night at 9 on The Current's on-air listening party. I will rise, to this occasion. This album is recorded at Sear Sound in New York City. The studio is still owned by Roberta Findlay, and the album was, in fact, at one point, had a working title of In the Shadow of Roberta Findlay. I go through several working titles as I go.
1: And there was love in the air, and all the money was there, and we were going on tour with Candlebox.
0: I've been waiting since we recorded it to share it. It has been eating more of a hole in me than a lot of albums do. It has an urgency to it that I'm very fond of. So I really hope you enjoy it. You can listen to it on air, online, and on the app Thursday night at 9 on The Current.

give it away now. I wish I could do that little mouth kind of R. Brrr, give it. Brrr. I can't do it. I'm not even going to try. Jessica, you are talking into an open microphone right now. Do not even attempt to do that. Go home and practice behind closed doors. Red Hot Chili Peppers here on The Current. We heard Noah Kahan with Doors. He was in town just last night. Great review in the Star Tribune about last night's sold-out performance. Portugal the Man in the set with Tanana and a band performing tonight at Surly Brewing Festival Field. That was my gig list pick for the evening. Cold War Kids, who are at Surly Brewing along with Kenny Hoopla ahead of a performance by Young the Giant. It's all happening tonight in Minneapolis. You can find details about that show and everything happening when you head over online to thecurrent.org/giglist. 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The Current presents Big Thief at Surly Festival Field on August 15th, and you have a chance to enter to win a pair of tickets to this show and others when you head over to thecurrent.org/giveaways. New music right now from Leon Bridges. I love the inspirational and very optimistic tone of the new album. The title, Happiness Anytime. The song, Light the Way.

We're just going to pour ourselves a big old steamy mug of hot chocolate. That is hot chocolate from 1975, the disco funk greats with You Sexy Thing. Dollar Bill before that from Jack White comes to the Armory November 8th in support of his new album, Frozen Charlotte. We heard the Black Keys with Wild Child and Leon Bridges with Light the Way. What a great new track. That is from his forthcoming new album, Happiness Anytime. I say happiness and great music all the time. What do you think? 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Mac Wilson is going to be here at the top of the hour. He's got a listening party tonight as well. You can tune in at 9 for a sneak peek listen to the new album from the Mountain Goats out tomorrow, but being played in its entirety tonight. Right now, new music from Brother Wallace. This is You're the Man.

Where is it going to go? It's going to go right here on the airwaves of The Current. That is Mike D, Michael Diamond, Beastie Boy extraordinaire with the new solo album, Thank You. That was Switch Up from Mike D and his band 5D. Jenny Lewis before that with the combo of Red Bull and Hennessy. That'll get you going. And Brother Wallace with new music. That was You're the Man. 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